0: More of Popeye John's Classic Rock Show after the news. 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
1: 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We'll get one more update from Consumers Energy in about an hour or so on the statewide situation, the Ionia County situation. And then we'll get our next update in the morning.
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2: News this hour from Town Hall. I'm Keith Peters in Washington. President Trump is imposing new 50% tariffs on many Canadian goods.
3: The president declares that the U.S. northern neighbor has unfairly discriminated against American products, including automobiles, alcohol, and dairy. An administration official, speaking anonymously, told reporters that Canada was one of the only nations other than China that retaliated against Trump's previous tariffs and must be held accountable. They said the president also requested his aides look into additional tariffs because wildfires in Canada are hurting air quality in the U.S. The announcement adds further tension to U.S.-Canada relations and brings the prospect of added economic uncertainty and higher inflation. I'm Jennifer King.
2: There's another legal twist in Paramount's deal to take over Warner Brothers.
4: A federal judge has ordered Paramount and Warner Brothers Discovery to halt their $81 billion merger for at least 2 weeks to allow states that are challenging the deal more time to see their case through court. 12 states called on Warner and Paramount to not close the transaction until after a court had time to fully evaluate their claims. When the companies refused, the states filed for the temporary restraining order. Financially, the clock is ticking for Paramount to close the deal by September 30th after they promised to compensate shareholders 25 cents per share for every quarter past that date, along with a regulatory termination of $7 billion. I'm Lisa Dwyer.
2: The U.S. military is carrying out its 10th consecutive night of strikes on Iran to reopen the Strait of Hormuz. U.S. Central Command says the strikes aim to degrade Iranian military capabilities used to attack commercial shipping. On Wall Street, the Dow down by 307 points. The Nasdaq dropped 12. The S&P 500 lower by 14 points. More on these stories at townhall.com.

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2: AI stocks rebound, but not enough to boost all of the markets. We hear all of Wall Street's news today from stocks correspondent Seth Soutel reporting from New York City.
3: Stocks drifted through a quiet day of trading on Wall Street as AI-related companies recovered some of their recent losses. The S&P 500 fell 0.2% Monday. The Dow lost 307 points. That's about 0.6%. The Nasdaq Composite was nearly unchanged with a loss of less than 0.1%. Stocks like Nvidia and SanDisk were steadier after pulling back last week on worries that their prices have shot too high. Treasury yields rose in the bond market. Higher oil prices are keeping bond investors concerned about inflation. The yield on the 10-year Treasury climbed to 4.59%. Seth Soutel, New York.
2: 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From Washington, I'm Keith Peters reporting. Pamela Smart, whose murder case inspired the 1995 movie To Die For, is once again seeking a retrial. We hear more on this story from correspondent Lisa Dwyer reporting.
4: Lawyers for Pamela Smart, who's serving life for orchestrating her husband's 1990 murder, are hoping that a New Hampshire judge will allow her latest petition for a new trial. While her attorneys argued that inaccurate transcripts of recordings in her initial trial years ago misled the jury, among other issues, the now 58-year-old Smart was a 22-year-old high school media coordinator when she began an affair with a 15-year-old student who later shot her husband at what prosecutors say was her insistence. Her trial was one of the first in the nation to be broadcast live on television from start to finish. I'm Lisa Dwyer.
2: 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From Washington, I'm Keith Peters.
5: We are in the 8 o'clock hour of the Popeye John Show. It is the final hour of the Popeye John Show, but do not fret. I return every Monday from 6 to 9 to kick off your work week with some great classic rock hits. Let's take a quick look at our local weather forecast, then we'll get into the music. Tonight we expect showers and possibly a thunderstorm with mostly cloudy skies and low around 68. Our Tuesday, a slight chance of showers and thunderstorms with mostly sunny skies and a high near 83. Tuesday night, a chance of showers and thunderstorms, partly cloudy with a low around 54. Our Wednesday, we expect mostly sunny skies and a high near 75. Wednesday night, clear skies with a low around 50. And Thursday, sunny with a high near 79. Thursday night, we look for mostly clear skies and a low around 54. Friday wraps up the work week with sunny skies and a high near 82. Looking ahead to the weekend, Saturday, sunny with a high near 86. Sunday, mostly sunny and hot with a high near 90. And that's your local weather forecast for AM Stereo 1430, FM 92.7, and 100.3. It's the 8 o'clock hour. Kicking everything off, here's Local H, Bound for the Floor. We got a 90s throwback session, a couple songs for that, and then we'll get back into what everybody else thinks is classic rock, even though this is still technically classic rock.

I was lit, my own worst enemy. Don't forget to take in requests while I'm here in the studio. The number that you need to know is 616-527-9466. Only got about half an hour left. All right, here's Lynyrd Skynyrd. Lynyrd Skynyrd, Give Me Three Steps here on WIOA.

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1: Jim Carlisle here from the J&J Midday Show. You know, in 21 years of being here at WION, there's never been a more popular way to reach us than texting. And it's the number you've known all those years of 616-527-WION. We thank our Monday sponsor of texting that keeps those texts coming into us. It's Ionia Lock and Key in downtown Ionia. 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We know that here. 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Ionia Lock and Key, downtown Ionia. 616-841-5539. 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
3: 8:48 of the Popeye John Show. We're going to wrap up with a few more songs, and I will be back next Monday from 6 to 9 p.m. with some more great classic rock hits. Thanks for your tuning in and for all the requests, and we'll do it all again next week and have some more fun with it. I've got some Motley Crue, some Thin Lizzy, and Janis Joplin to wrap things up. Here's Girls, Girls, Girls on WION. Y'all have a good night.

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It's the J&J Midday Show with Jim and Justin, Monday through Thursday, 9 to noon on WION. Their conversation may wander through the topics, but it's friendly conversation, opinion, texts from you, jokes, good ones and bad ones, combined with great music, news, and themes each day. 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

0: Blue Air Force One stopped at a base in the UK and then swapped back onto the new plane. Ed Donahue, Washington.
1: Tropical storm Bertha has formed south of the Gulf Coast of the United States. National Hurricane Center Deputy Director Jamie Rome says the coastal tropical storm and surge advisories extend from Alligator Point in the Florida Panhandle to the mouth of the Mississippi in Louisiana.
2: This area has been expanded westward. It stopped here on the Florida-Alabama line, state line yesterday. It's been expanded westward to now include southeastern Louisiana to the mouth of the Mississippi. Again, tropical storm watch, tropical storm force winds possible in that area. We've also recently issued a storm surge watch.
1: It's expected to move near or along the northern Gulf Coast in coming days, bringing heavy rainfall to areas of northern Florida, Alabama, Mississippi, and Louisiana as it churns westward toward Texas. On Wall Street, the Dow down by 307 points, the NASDAQ dropped 12, the S&P 500 lower by 14. More on these stories at townhall.com.
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1: Tragedy in the Lone Star State.
7: Authorities say a rising pro boxer who was riding her bike on a country road in Texas is dead after a motorist drove by her, stopped, and then reversed into her. Brazos County Sheriff's Office says 26-year-old Hannah Rapp was riding with another person when she was hit. Authorities say 31-year-old Charles Medina passed Rapp before stopping and then reversing. Investigators aren't sure what the motive may have been. Medina was arrested and charged with manslaughter. Rapp was considered one of the top new female boxers in America. Jason Walker reporting.
1: Defaults on student loans have surged across the United States, reaching record levels as borrowers struggle to keep up with payments. The numbers have spiked since payments started coming due again. News and analysis at townhall.com. From Washington, I'm Keith Peters. Christopher Nolan's latest box office achievement was a winner over the weekend.
8: Christopher Nolan's epic, The Odyssey, has stormed the box office with global earnings of $264 million, even better than the filmmaker's Oppenheimer debut. The weekend tally marked Nolan's best opening since The Dark Knight Rises in 2012. Few filmmakers alive could pull off such a starry, big-budget adaptation of Homer's epic poem. But in a Hollywood where intellectual property rights rule most hits, Nolan turned one of the world's oldest works of literature into an unlikely summer blockbuster.
1: A federal judge on Monday ordered Paramount and Warner Brothers Discovery to halt their $81 billion merger for at least 2 weeks, allowing states that are challenging the deal more time to see their case through in court. More at townhall.com.
9: The forecast for West Central Michigan.
10: Slight chance of showers and possibly a thunderstorm in the overnight hours, with mostly cloudy skies and a low around 68. Our Tuesday, a slight chance of showers and thunderstorms, otherwise mostly sunny with a high near 83. Tuesday night, slight chance of showers, partly cloudy with a low around 54. Wednesday, mostly sunny skies return with a high near 75. Wednesday night, clear with a low around 50. And Thursday, sunny with a high near 79.
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1: Jim Carlisle here from the J&J Midday Show. You know, in 21 years of being here at WION, there's never been a more popular way to reach us than texting. And it's the number you've known all those years of 616-527-WION. 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It's Ionia Lock and Key in downtown Ionia. 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

0: 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Keep our utility workers safe so they can keep power coming to you year-round. I'm Steve the Voice Guy, and now you're in the loop on WION. 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
1: Slight chance of showers and possibly a thunderstorm in the overnight hours with mostly cloudy skies and a low around 68. Our Tuesday, a slight chance of showers and thunderstorms, otherwise mostly sunny with a high near 83. Tuesday night, slight chance of showers, partly cloudy with a low around 54. Wednesday, mostly sunny skies return with a high near 75. Wednesday night, clear with a low around 50. And Thursday, sunny with a high near 79.
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1: News this hour from Town Hall. I'm Keith Peters in Washington. Gasoline prices are back at $4 a gallon and rising quickly.
2: In Chicago, Litza Mavrothalasitis's car was close to E and needed a fill-up. She initially didn't see the sign reading $4.59 a gallon.
3: Oh my gosh, gas went up again.
2: Gas Buddy's Patrick DeHaan says tensions around the world mean paying more at the gas pump.
4: Between Ukraine's attacks on Russia's refineries in the U.S. and Iran, that is the bulk majority of what's moving gas prices in the last week or two.
2: The White House has said oil and gas prices will plummet once the war with Iran ends. If this trend continues, expensive gas will likely be at the top of voters' minds leading up to the midterm elections in November. I'm Ed Donahue.
1: There's a new addition to the vice president's family, correspondent Laura Winters reports.
5: Usha Vance giving birth to a baby boy named Alec, the couple's fourth child. The vice president writing on his X page, Usha and the baby are happy and healthy, and our kids are overjoyed to meet their little brother. J.D. Vance and his wife have three other children, two boys and a girl, ages 4, 6, and 9. President Trump writing on his Truth Social.

0: my job, and on top of that, owing the IRS a ton of money. I owed the IRS $114,000. It really, truly was the worst part of my life.
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2: Defaults on student loans have reached a record high.
3: The government says around 9.5 million people, that's one in five federal student loan borrowers, are in default. Those numbers have spiked since payments started coming due again following a lengthy pause intended to provide relief during the COVID-19 pandemic. Credit scores can suffer when borrowers are just a few months behind. Entering default brings the possibility of more serious consequences that can include the garnishing of wages or Social Security payments. For now, the administration has held off on any such involuntary collections. Bob Agner reporting.
2: The European Commission has fined AliExpress 550 million euros for failing to curb the sale of unsafe and counterfeit products. That's the largest fine under the EU's Digital Services Act. The announcement came months after another retailer, Temu, faced a similar penalty. News and analysis at townhall.com. From Washington, I'm Keith Peters. Most American Jews don't feel supported by either party or President Trump, according to a new poll. We hear more from correspondent Julie Walker with the story.
4: A new AP NORC poll finds most Jewish adults in the U.S. don't feel represented by political leaders at a troubling moment for many in their community. 63% say prejudice against Jewish people is an extremely or very serious problem in the U.S. At the same time, few believe either party is doing a good job supporting American Jews. 36% say supporting Israel is extremely or very important to their identity, while another 26% say it's somewhat important. The new survey of more than 1,000 Jewish adults offers a rare detailed accounting of a key demographic that sits at the very center of some of the nation's most divisive political debates. I'm Julie Walker.
2: 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From Washington, I'm Keith Peters.
5: The forecast for West Central Michigan.
6: Slight chance of showers and possibly a thunderstorm in the overnight hours with mostly cloudy skies and a low around 68. Our Tuesday, a slight chance of showers and thunderstorms, otherwise mostly sunny with a high near 83. Tuesday night, slight chance of showers, partly cloudy with a low around 54. Wednesday, mostly sunny skies return with a high near 75. Wednesday night, clear with a low around 50. And Thursday, sunny with a high near 79.
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0: I'm Steve the Voice Guy, keeping you in the loop on WION. This update brought to you by the Ionia Moose Lodge, with regular dinners for dine-in or carry-out, American Red Cross blood drives on a regular basis, a growing active membership, and service to our community. 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Text who, what, where, when, and why to 616-527-WION. I'm Steve the Voice Guy, and now you're in the loop on WION. 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
1: Slight chance of showers and possibly a thunderstorm in the overnight hours, with mostly cloudy skies and a low around 68. Our Tuesday, a slight chance of showers and thunderstorms, otherwise mostly sunny with a high near 83. Tuesday night, slight chance of showers, partly cloudy with a low around 54. Wednesday, mostly sunny skies return with a high near 75. Wednesday night, clear with a low around 50. And Thursday, sunny with a high near 79.
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2: 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It's Ionia Lock and Key in downtown Ionia. 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Ionia Lock and Key, downtown Ionia. 616-841-5539, your full service locksmith and our Monday sponsor of texting to WION.
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1: News this hour from Town Hall. I'm Jason Walker. Two GIs have been killed in Jordan. Here's correspondent Laura Winters.
2: The Department of War confirming the identities of the two soldiers killed in that Iranian strike on the Jordanian military base. Private Isabella Gonzalez, 19 years old, from Carrollton, Texas, and First Lieutenant Tyler Feehan, 25, from Hawaii. 17 members of the U.S. military have been killed since the launch of Operation Epic Fury back on February 28th.
1: And the U.S. military has carried out its 10th consecutive night of strikes on Iran to reopen the Strait of Hormuz. Central Command says the strikes aim to degrade Iranian military capabilities that are used to attack commercial vessels. It is a massive merger that was almost, but now it's on hold and no one is exactly sure what happens next. Bob Agnew will untangle it for us.
3: A federal judge on Monday ordered Paramount and Warner Brothers Discovery to halt their $81 billion merger for at least 2 weeks. That will allow states that are challenging the deal more time to see their case through in court. 12 states, led by California, sued to block Paramount's pending buyout of Warner last week, alleging that such a combination would, quote, extinguish competition in Hollywood and lead to fewer choices for consumers, especially moviegoers and cable customers across the country. Bob Agnew reporting.
1: President Trump imposing 50% tariffs on most Canadian goods, declaring that Canada has unfairly discriminated against American autos, alcohol, and dairy products. Senator Darlene Graham says she is running for a full term in her late brother Lindsey Graham's Senate seat. She was sworn in last week to fulfill the remaining months of her brother's term, which ends in January. More on these stories, townhall.com.
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0: A type of bacteria that thrives in warm, stagnant water. Health officials have focused on testing cooling towers that are part of air conditioning systems for large buildings. Health officials did not pinpoint a source for the outbreak, but say there's been a decline in new cases, and that indicates the source of exposure to Legionella bacteria has likely been eliminated. Legionnaire's disease is treatable, but 10% of people will die due to complications. Julie Walker, New York.
1: Five people have died in an Ohio river after several of them went into the water to assist another person who was struggling. Rescue teams later found all five victims. Breaking news and analysis, townhall.com. A troubling murder trial in Massachusetts. More from Lisa Dwyer.
2: Jury selection is underway in Massachusetts for Lindsay Clancy's murder trial. Clancy pled not guilty to three counts of murder in the deaths of her three young children in 2023. Prosecutors argue that Clancy used exercise bands to strangle her three children in a well-planned assault. She also tried to end her own life. Clancy's attorneys plan to lay out an insanity defense, arguing she was over-medicated and dealing with postpartum issues. Clancy and her husband filed lawsuits earlier this year accusing her medical providers of failing to properly treat her for a severe postpartum psychiatric condition. I'm Lisa Dwyer.
1: An attorney says social media influencers and brothers Andrew and Tristan Tate will fight extradition to the United Kingdom. They face sex trafficking charges. More on these stories, townhall.com.
3: The forecast for West Central Michigan.
4: Slight chance of showers and possibly a thunderstorm in the overnight hours with mostly cloudy skies and a low around 68. Our Tuesday, a slight chance of showers and thunderstorms, otherwise mostly sunny with a high near 83. Tuesday night, slight chance of showers, partly cloudy with a low around 54. Wednesday, mostly sunny skies return with a high near 75. Wednesday night, clear with a low around 50. And Thursday, sunny with a high near 79.
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1: Jim Carlisle here from the J&J Midday Show. You know, in 21 years of being here at WION, there's never been a more popular way to reach us than texting. And it's the number you've known all those years of 616-527-WION. We thank our Monday sponsor of texting that keeps those texts coming into us. It's Ionia Lock and Key in downtown Ionia. 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

0: 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I'm Steve the Voice Guy, and now you're in the loop on WION. 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
1: Slight chance of showers and possibly a thunderstorm in the overnight hours with mostly cloudy skies and a low around 68. Our Tuesday, a slight chance of showers and thunderstorms, otherwise mostly sunny with a high near 83. Tuesday night, slight chance of showers, partly cloudy with a low around 54. Wednesday, mostly sunny skies return with a high near 75. Wednesday night, clear with a low around 50. And Thursday, sunny with a high near 79.
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3: News this hour from Town Hall. I'm Jason Walker. President Trump imposing new 50% tariffs on many Canadian goods.
4: The president declares that the U.S. northern neighbor has unfairly discriminated against American products, including automobiles, alcohol, and dairy. An administration official, speaking anonymously, told reporters that Canada was one of the only nations other than China that retaliated against Trump's previous tariffs and must be held accountable. They said the president also requested his aides look into additional tariffs because wildfires in Canada are hurting air quality in the U.S. The announcement adds further tension to U.S.-Canada relations and brings the prospect of added economic uncertainty and higher inflation. I'm Jennifer King.
3: It is never easy to lose American troops. This case is no different. U.S. losing two more heroes as the military has identified the soldiers killed in action as 25-year-old First Lieutenant Tyler James Feehan of Hawaii and 19-year-old Private Isabella Gonzalez of Texas. There's another legal twist in Paramount's deal to take over Warner Brothers. Many beginning to wonder now just when, if ever, will this thing get off the ground.
5: A federal judge has ordered Paramount and Warner Brothers Discovery to halt their $81 billion merger for at least 2 weeks to allow states that are challenging the deal more time to see their case through court. 12 states called on Warner and Paramount to not close the transaction until after a court had time to fully evaluate their claims. When the companies refused, the states filed for the temporary restraining order. Financially, the clock is ticking for Paramount to close the deal by September 30th after they promised to compensate shareholders 25 cents per share for every quarter past that date, along with a regulatory termination of $7 billion. I'm Lisa Dwyer.
3: More on these stories at Town Hall.
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3: When it comes to Air Force One, you can't tell the players without a program.
8: Press Secretary Caroline Leavitt says the new Air Force One is perfectly safe, but will receive additional upgrades and enhancements. President Trump had earlier said,
9: they're going to be sending it and they'll have it be maxed out. It'll take about a month.
8: The president's use of the new red, white, and navy blue aircraft faced scrutiny, not only because it was gifted by Qatar, but also because it appears to not be equipped with some of the same missile detection and countermeasure systems as the older jets. Earlier this month, the president left the NATO summit in Turkey on the older, baby blue Air Force One, stopped at a base in the UK, and then swapped back onto the new.

0: Plane. Ed Donahue, Washington.
1: Authorities say five people have died in a river in Ohio. That after several of them went back into the water to assist another person who was struggling. Rescue teams began searching and later found the five victims. Breaking news and analysis, townhall.com. A former Olympian now facing charges for damaging the Lincoln Memorial reflecting pool.
2: A Washington, D.C. judge has set a September 28 trial date for former Olympian David Hearn, who is accused of deliberately damaging the newly renovated Lincoln Memorial reflecting pool. Hearn faces a felony property destruction charge after prosecutors say he caused more than $1,000 in damage. Three other people also face misdemeanor charges in connection with damage to the pool. Willie Nelson, The White House.
1: The lawyers for Pamela Smart, who is serving life for orchestrating her husband's 1990 murder, hoping that a New Hampshire judge will allow her the latest petition for a new trial. The judge took the matter under advisement Monday after hearing arguments in the state to dismiss it. He plans to rule in 30 to 60 days. Smart was a 22-year-old high school media coordinator when she began an affair with a 15-year-old student who later shot her husband. More on these stories, townhall.com.
3: The forecast for West Central Michigan.
4: Slight chance of showers and possibly a thunderstorm in the overnight hours with mostly cloudy skies and a low around 68. Our Tuesday, a slight chance of showers and thunderstorms, otherwise mostly sunny with a high near 83. Tuesday night, slight chance of showers, partly cloudy with a low around 54. Wednesday, mostly sunny skies return with a high near 75. Wednesday night, clear with a low around 50. And Thursday, sunny with a high near 79.
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There are some words I've known since I was a schoolboy. With the first link, the chain is forged. The first speech censured, the first thought forbidden, the first freedom denied, chains us all irrevocably.

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1: Slight chance of showers and possibly a thunderstorm in the overnight hours, with mostly cloudy skies and a low around 68. Our Tuesday, a slight chance of showers and thunderstorms, otherwise mostly sunny with a high near 83. Tuesday night, slight chance of showers, partly cloudy with a low around 54. Wednesday, mostly sunny skies return with a high near 75. Wednesday night, clear with a low around 50. And Thursday, sunny with a high near 79.
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1: News this hour from Town Hall. I'm Jason Walker, and suddenly this world of sports is thinking, could this really happen? Chances are, no, it probably will not, but it could. Here's what's shaking up right now. Southeastern Conference Commissioner Greg Sankey says the SEC is having very serious thoughts about breaking away for good from the NCAA. Sankey explains that school presidents are very frustrated and considering major changes. He emphasizes nothing has been decided as yet. A suspect in custody following an attack outside a federal building in the Big Apple.
2: An explosive device detonated outside of a federal building in Lower Manhattan, New York, injuring two people. The FBI says one person is in custody, and the Joint Terrorism Task Force is investigating. The building houses several federal offices, including the FBI's New York office and an immigration court. Willie Nelson, the White House.
1: President's new plane getting an upgrade to much safer conditions. Here's Laura Winters.
3: President Trump telling reporters the new Air Force One will be taken out of service for a few weeks for a security upgrade. He was asked by a reporter on the tarmac about the plane's technology and ability to safeguard against an incoming missile strike.
4: It has a lot, and, it has a lot of capability, but as I understand it, in about a month or so, they're going to send it to have it be maxed out.
3: Laura Winters reporting.
1: Authorities say five people have died in a river in Ohio after several went back to the water to assist a person who was struggling. Rescue teams later found all five victims. New study finds highway deaths are declining in the U.S. and around the world. In America, officials say fatalities peaked at 43,000 5 years ago, and this year down to 36,000. More on the stories at townhall.com.
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1: Defaults on student loans reaching a record high.
7: The government says around 9.5 million people, that's one in five federal student loan borrowers, are in default. Those numbers have spiked since payments started coming due again following a lengthy pause intended to provide relief during the COVID-19 pandemic. Credit scores can suffer when borrowers are just a few months behind. Entering default brings the possibility of more serious consequences. That can include the garnishing of wages or Social Security payments. For now, the administration has held off on any such involuntary collections. Bob Agner reporting.
1: China's leading technology companies showcasing hundreds of cutting-edge products in the World AI Conference in Shanghai. 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

0: Was concerned about inflation. The yield on the 10-year Treasury climbed to 4.59%. Seth Sutel, New York.
1: Tropical storm Bertha forming in the Gulf and expected to approach the U.S. coast with gusty winds, heavy rain, possibly a storm surge this week. Bertha, the second named storm of the Atlantic hurricane season. More on these stories, townhall.com.
2: The forecast for West Central Michigan.
3: Slight chance of showers and possibly a thunderstorm in the overnight hours, with mostly cloudy skies and a low around 68. Our Tuesday, a slight chance of showers and thunderstorms, otherwise mostly sunny with a high near 83. Tuesday night, slight chance of showers, partly cloudy with a low around 54. Wednesday, mostly sunny skies return with a high near 75. Wednesday night, clear with a low around 50. And Thursday, sunny with a high near 79.
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You'll be singing along before you know it with the music you know. And you'll be up to date with the information you need. It's What We Do, around the clock, from West Central Michigan's WION.

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0: The forecast for West Central Michigan.
2: Slight chance of showers and possibly a thunderstorm in the overnight hours, with mostly cloudy skies and a low around 68. Our Tuesday, a slight chance of showers and thunderstorms, otherwise mostly sunny with a high near 83. Tuesday night, slight chance of showers, partly cloudy with a low around 54. Wednesday, mostly sunny skies return with a high near 75. Wednesday night, clear with a low around 50. And Thursday, sunny with a high near 79.
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2: News this hour from Town Hall. I'm Jason Walker. Iran attacking a tanker in the Strait of Hormuz, forcing its crew to abandon ship. That comes early Tuesday morning as the United States conducted yet another round of airstrikes targeting the Islamic Republic. King Charles III has accepted the resignation of former Prime Minister Keir Starmer.
3: In a statement, the palace said the king was, quote, graciously pleased to accept Starmer's resignation. Starmer was accompanied by his wife, Victoria. Keir Starmer served 2 years as the sixth British Prime Minister since Brexit, after such notable figures as Margaret Thatcher, Tony Blair, Boris Johnson, and David Cameron, who stepped down immediately following the Brexit vote. Andy Burnham has officially become the seventh prime minister in a decade after accepting assent from King Charles at Buckingham Palace.
2: That is reporter Bernie Bennett. Five people are dead after going after a struggling swimmer in Ohio.
4: The group had gathered along the Scioto River in the Columbus suburb of Powell when one of them went into the river for a swim. Balzer says that's when the tragedy started to occur.
5: It's not unusual, I think, for one person to be struggling in the water, other people attempt to save them, yet they don't have the skills to do that, so we end up with multiple deaths.
4: Rescue crews found two women Sunday. Both were pronounced dead at a hospital. The bodies of three men were found in the river Monday. Sound courtesy WBNS. I'm Lisa Dwyer.
2: Major powwow in Shanghai is China's leading technology company showcasing hundreds of cutting-edge products at the World AI Conference. On site, everything from advanced robotics to AI systems. That event taking place against the backdrop of a very heated U.S.-China tech rivalry. Officials say there are more than 1,100 companies participating. More on these stories, townhall.com.
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2: A new study finding highway deaths are declining in the U.S. and around the world for that matter. Global road deaths falling more than 30% from 1990 to 2023. In America, the National Highway Traffic Safety Administration says fatalities peaked at 43,000 in 2021 and dropped to 36,000 last year. Wall Street drifting through a quiet day of trading as AI stocks trim some of their sharp recent losses. S&P 500 fell 14 points Monday. The Dow dropped 307 on the day. The NASDAQ composite was down 12. Tropical storm Bertha starting to make a little noise in the Gulf of Mexico and expected to approach the U.S. with gusty winds, heavy rain, and a possible storm surge. Bertha, the second name, storm of the Atlantic hurricane season. Breaking news and analysis, townhall.com. A new addition to the vice president's family. Here's correspondent Laura Winters.
7: Usha Vance giving birth to a baby boy named Alec, the couple's fourth child. The vice president writing on his X page, Usha and the baby are happy and healthy, and our kids are overjoyed to meet their little brother. J.D. Vance and his wife have three other children, two boys and a girl, ages 4, 6, and 9. President Trump writing on his Truth Social page, congratulations, a perfect baby boy for the wonderful Vance family.

0: low around 68. Our Tuesday, a slight chance of showers and thunderstorms, otherwise mostly sunny with a high near 83. Tuesday night, slight chance of showers, partly cloudy with a low around 54. Wednesday, mostly sunny skies return with a high near 75. Wednesday night, clear with a low around 50. And Thursday, sunny with a high near 79.
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0: I'm Steve the Voice Guy, keeping you in the loop on WION. 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I'm Steve the Voice Guy, and now you're in the loop on WION. The forecast for West Central Michigan.
1: Slight chance of showers and possibly a thunderstorm in the overnight hours, with mostly cloudy skies and a low around 68. Our Tuesday, a slight chance of showers and thunderstorms, otherwise mostly sunny with a high near 83. Tuesday night, slight chance of showers, partly cloudy with a low around 54. Wednesday, mostly sunny skies return with a high near 75. Wednesday night, clear with a low around 50. And Thursday, sunny with a high near 79.
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Tommy K, Barry Scott, our engineers, and even me, Steve the Voice Guy. 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
1: News this hour from Town Hall. I'm Jason Walker. Two GIs have been killed in Jordan. Here's correspondent Laura Winters.
2: The Department of War confirming the identities of the two soldiers killed in that Iranian strike on the Jordanian military base. Private Isabella Gonzalez, 19 years old, from Carrollton, Texas, and First Lieutenant Tyler Feehan, 25, from Hawaii. 17 members of the U.S. military have been killed since the launch of Operation Epic Fury back on February 28th.
1: U.S. military has carried out its 10th consecutive night of strikes on Iran to reopen the Strait of Hormuz. It is a massive merger that was almost, well, now it's on hold and no one is exactly sure what happens next. Here's correspondent Bob Agnew.
3: A federal judge on Monday ordered Paramount and Warner Brothers Discovery to halt their $81 billion merger for at least 2 weeks. That will allow states that are challenging the deal more time to see their case through in court. 12 states, led by California, sued to block Paramount's pending buyout of Warner last week, alleging that such a combination would, quote, extinguish competition in Hollywood and lead to fewer choices for consumers, especially moviegoers and cable customers across the country. Bob Agnew reporting.
1: President Trump imposing 50% tariffs on most Canadian goods, declaring that Canada has unfairly discriminated against American autos, alcohol, and dairy products. Administration officials says Canada is one nation other than China that retaliated against Mr. Trump's previous tariffs and must be held accountable. Senator Darlene Graham is running for a full term in her late brother Lindsey Graham's Senate seat. She was sworn in last week to fill the remaining months of her brother's term that ends in January. More on these stories, townhall.com.
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5: The New York City Health Department is reporting a second death from the Legionnaires outbreak on the Upper East Side that has made at least 72 people sick, sending many of them to the hospital. The disease is a form of severe pneumonia caused by a type of bacteria that thrives in warm, stagnant water. Health officials have focused on testing cooling towers that are part of air conditioning systems for large buildings. Health officials did not pinpoint a source for the outbreak, but say there's been a decline in new cases, and that indicates the source of exposure to Legionella bacteria has likely been eliminated. Legionnaires' disease is treatable, but 10% of people will die due to complications. Julie Walker, New York.
1: 5 people are dead in an Ohio river after several went into the water to assist another person who was struggling. Rescue teams later found all five victims. Breaking news and analysis, townhall.com. Lisa Dwyer reports on a very troubling murder trial in Massachusetts.
6: Jury selection is underway in Massachusetts for Lindsay Clancy's murder trial. Clancy pled not guilty to three counts of murder in the deaths of her three young children in 2023. Prosecutors argue that Clancy used exercise bands.

0: forecast for West Central Michigan.
1: Slight chance of showers and possibly a thunderstorm in the overnight hours, with mostly cloudy skies and a low around 68. Our Tuesday, a slight chance of showers and thunderstorms, otherwise mostly sunny with a high near 83. Tuesday night, slight chance of showers, partly cloudy with a low around 54. Wednesday, mostly sunny skies return with a high near 75. Wednesday night, clear with a low around 50. And Thursday, sunny with a high near 79.
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0: 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It causes you to suddenly feel transported. You just dumped a whole bunch of dopamine in your ventral striatum.

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0: I'm Steve the Voice Guy, keeping you in the loop on WION. 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There's an outbreak of senseless demonstrations and protests in our nation. Instead of holding signs for hours at a time, why not make your part of our country better by volunteering locally at an animal shelter, a city or nonprofit event, or somewhere where you can make a difference? You'll feel better, and you'll actually be doing some good instead of staring at cars going by. Food for thought from the DSGIOP, Chapter 001. I'm Steve the Voice Guy, and now you're in the loop on WION. The forecast for West Central Michigan.
1: Slight chance of showers and possibly a thunderstorm in the overnight hours, with mostly cloudy skies and a low around 68. Our Tuesday, a slight chance of showers and thunderstorms, otherwise mostly sunny with a high near 83. Tuesday night, slight chance of showers, partly cloudy with a low around 54. Wednesday, mostly sunny skies return with a high near 75. Wednesday night, clear with a low around 50. And Thursday, sunny with a high near 79.
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1: News this hour from Town Hall. I'm Jason Walker. Another legal twist in Paramount's deal to take over Warner Brothers Discovery.
2: A federal judge has ordered Paramount and Warner Brothers Discovery to halt their $81 billion merger for at least 2 weeks to allow states that are challenging the deal more time to see their case through court. 12 states called on Warner and Paramount to not close the transaction until after a court had time to fully evaluate their claims. When the companies refused, the states filed for the temporary restraining order. Financially, the clock is ticking for Paramount to close the deal by September 30th after they promised to compensate shareholders 25 cents per share for every quarter past that date, along with a regulatory termination of $7 billion. I'm Lisa Dwyer.
1: President Trump imposing new 50% tariffs on many Canadian goods.
3: The president declares that the U.S. northern neighbor has unfairly discriminated against American products, including automobiles, alcohol, and dairy. An administration official, speaking anonymously, told reporters that Canada was one of the only nations other than China that retaliated against Trump's previous tariffs and must be held accountable. They said the president also requested his aides look into additional tariffs because wildfires in Canada are hurting air quality in the U.S. The announcement adds further tension to U.S.-Canada relations and brings the prospect of added economic uncertainty and higher inflation. I'm Jennifer King.
1: It is never easy to lose American troops in combat, and this case is no different. United States losing two more heroes as the military has identified the soldiers killed in action in the war with Iran. Defense Department says 25-year-old First Lieutenant Tyler James Feehan of Hawaii and 19-year-old Private Isabella Gonzalez of Texas both were killed in Jordan. More on these stories, townhall.com.
4: 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Silver has fallen even further. History shows that this could be the perfect time to diversify your retirement portfolio to include precious metals like gold and silver. 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
1: White House says President Trump switching planes once again.
5: Press Secretary Caroline Leavitt says the new Air Force One is perfectly safe, but will receive additional upgrades and enhancements. President Trump had earlier said
6: they're going to be sending it and they'll have it be maxed out. It'll take about a month.
5: The president's use of the new red, white, and navy blue aircraft faced scrutiny, not only because it was gifted by Qatar, but also because it appears to not be equipped with some of the same missile detection and countermeasure systems as the older jets. Earlier this month, the president left the NATO summit in Turkey on the older, baby blue Air Force One, stopped at a base in the UK, and then swapped back onto the new plane. Ed Donahue, Washington.
1: Authorities say five people have died in an Ohio river, that after several went back into the water to assist another person who was struggling. Rescue teams later searching the water found five victims. Breaking news and analysis, townhall.com. British Prime Minister Andy Burnham promises to deliver changes in his premiership.
7: Andy Burnham is welcomed at 10 Downing Street with traditional applause after becoming Britain's new Prime Minister, succeeding Keir Starmer. Burnham also spoke outside 10 Downing Street soon after he'd been formally asked to form a government by King Charles III. Burnham said in his first speech that he promises to deliver a circuit breaker for a system, he says, that's taken wrong turns since the 1980s.
8: We will make this moment a circuit breaker for Britain, bringing forward the biggest changes in the last 40 years.
7: I'm Charles de Ledesma.
1: Asian shares were mostly on the up and up, with markets in South Korea and Japan trading higher after recent declines due to heavy selling of stocks linked to artificial intelligence. Here at home, well, the Dow was up more than 300 points. More on these stories, townhall.com.
0: The forecast for West Central Michigan.
9: Slight chance of showers and possibly a thunderstorm in the overnight hours, with mostly cloudy skies and a low around 68. Our Tuesday, a slight chance of showers and thunderstorms, otherwise mostly sunny with a high near 83. Tuesday night, slight chance of showers, partly cloudy with a low around 54. Wednesday, mostly sunny skies return with a high near 75. Wednesday night, clear with a low around 50. And Thursday, sunny with a high near 79.
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0: I'm Steve the Voice Guy, keeping you in the loop on WION. This update brought to you by the Ionia Moose Lodge, with regular dinners for dine-in or carry-out, American Red Cross blood drives on a regular basis, a growing active membership, and service to our community. 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Waiting for that opening to pass at speeds much faster than the limit? Slow down. Allow some room. Remember, you're no more important than anyone else on the road with you. How about not acting like you're the only one on the road? Wouldn't it be nice if everyone acted a bit more kind behind the wheel? Think about it. I'm Steve the Voice Guy, and now you're in the loop on WION. The forecast for West Central Michigan.
1: Slight chance of showers and possibly a thunderstorm in the overnight hours, with mostly cloudy skies and a low around 68. Our Tuesday, a slight chance of showers and thunderstorms, otherwise mostly sunny with a high near 83. Tuesday night, slight chance of showers, partly cloudy with a low around 54. Wednesday, mostly sunny skies return with a high near 75. Wednesday night, clear with a low around 50. And Thursday, sunny with a high near 79.
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1: News this hour from Town Hall. I'm Jason Walker. President's new plane getting an upgrade.
2: President Trump telling reporters the new Air Force One will be taken out of service for a few weeks for a security upgrade. He was asked by a reporter on the tarmac about the plane's technology and ability to safeguard against an incoming missile strike.
3: It has a lot, and it has a lot of capability, but as I understand it, in about a month or so, they're going to send it to have it be maxed out.
2: Laura Winters reporting.
1: Senator Darlene Graham will be in the running for a full term in her late brother Lindsey Graham's Senate seat out of South Carolina. She, of course, was sworn in last week to fill the remaining months of her brother's term. A suspect in custody following a fire and an attack outside a Fed building in the Big Apple.
4: An explosive device detonated outside of a federal building in Lower Manhattan, New York, injuring two people. The FBI says one person is in custody, and the Joint Terrorism Task Force is investigating. The building houses several federal offices, including the FBI's New York office and an immigration court. Willie Nelson, the White House.
1: Well, suddenly, the world of sports is thinking, could this really be happening? Chances are, no, but it never can't tell. It just might. Here's what we do know. Southeastern Conference Commissioner Greg Sankey says the SEC is having very serious talks about breaking away from the NCAA. Now, Sankey explains that school presidents throughout the league are very frustrated and are considering a number of different significant changes. He emphasizes, however, nothing has been decided as yet. Everything is still preliminary. Gasoline prices back up. AAA says the national average just over the $4 mark. More on these stories, townhall.com.
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1: When it comes to student loans, defaults reaching a record high.
7: The government says around 9.5 million people, that's one in five federal student loan borrowers, are in default. Those numbers have spiked since payments started coming due again following a lengthy pause intended to provide relief during the COVID-19 pandemic. Credit scores can suffer when borrowers are just a few months behind. Entering default brings the possibility of more serious consequences. That can include the garnishing of wages or Social Security payments. For now, the administration has held off on any such involuntary collections. Bob Agner reporting.
1: China's leading technology company showcasing hundreds of cutting-edge products at the World AI Conference in Shanghai. On site, everything from, well, advanced robotics to artificial intelligence systems, the nation's flagship AI event taking place against the backdrop of a very heated U.S.-China rivalry. Breaking news and analysis town hall. AI stocks rebounding, but not enough to boost all the markets.
8: Stocks drifted through a quiet day of trading on Wall Street as AI-related companies recovered some of their recent losses. The S&P 500 fell 0.2% Monday. The Dow lost 307 points. That's about 0.6%. The NASDAQ composite was nearly unchanged with a loss of less than 0.1%. Stocks like NVIDIA and SanDisk were steadier after pulling back last week on worries that their prices have shot too high. Treasury yields rose in the bond market. Higher oil prices are keeping bond investors concerned about inflation. The yield on the 10-year Treasury climbed to 4.59%. Seth Sutel, New York.
1: Well, forecasters are keeping a sharp eye on Tropical Storm Bertha forming in the Gulf of Mexico, likely to approach the U.S. coast in Texas. Bertha, the second named storm in the Atlantic season. More on these stories, townhall.com.
9: The forecast for West Central Michigan.
10: Slight chance of showers and possibly a thunderstorm in the overnight hours with mostly cloudy skies and a low around 68. Our Tuesday, a slight chance of showers and thunderstorms, otherwise mostly sunny with a high near 83. Tuesday night, slight chance of showers, partly cloudy with a low around 54. Wednesday, mostly sunny skies return with a high near 75. Wednesday night, clear with a low around 50. And Thursday, sunny with a high near 79.
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1: It's an ordinary sound, the sound of a cigarette being lit. And here's another familiar sound. The end of a long day. When these two sounds go together, it can result in this.
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0: 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The forecast for West Central Michigan.
3: Slight chance of showers and possibly a thunderstorm in the overnight hours, with mostly cloudy skies and a low around 68. Our Tuesday, a slight chance of showers and thunderstorms, otherwise mostly sunny with a high near 83. Tuesday night, slight chance of showers, partly cloudy with a low around 54. Wednesday, mostly sunny skies return with a high near 75. Wednesday night, clear with a low around 50. And Thursday, sunny with a high near 79.
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3: I'm Ryan Recker. The UP hit with hard storms last night. A tornado confirmed in Shot Point after a waterspout made landfall in Marquette County. This is Michigan's 24th tornado of the year. 3-inch hail northeast of Watson and Marquette County. Trees down near the Schoolcraft Memorial Hospital in Manistique. Standing water in Delta County. 1.27 inches of rain falling in Traverse City in just a 90-minute period. And on the bright side, cooler surface and upper-level temperatures should help keep ozone levels from rising above the moderate range throughout the midweek. There's currently no air quality alerts in Michigan. One group is just beginning to add up the cost of Canadian wildfires to Michigan's economy.
4: The number is in the billions, according to experts at Anderson Economic Group, out with some early analysis on lost earnings due to smoke and particulates from wildfires in Canada. New York has experienced approximately $5 billion in losses, Michigan more than $4 billion, and Wisconsin nearly $2 billion, even as analysts continue to incorporate additional and updated data. The firm identified the following loss events: closure of amusement parks, cancellation of outdoor events, and closure of event spaces, ranging from regional fairs to professional sports arenas. Kyle Kimball, the Michigan News Network.
3: And we'll get some important earning numbers from GM today.
5: GM's second quarter financial report is expected to be pretty good, probably the best of the Detroit three. While sales were off slightly in the quarter, GM still sold a lot of very profitable pickups and SUVs. GM has also been able to mitigate some of its high tariff costs.
3: That's Auto Beat reporter Jeff Gilbert reports GM will release them at 6:30 this morning. Two men accused in the 2020 kidnap plot of Governor Gretchen Whitmer have their conviction reversed by the Michigan Court of Appeals. Both Pete Musico and Paul Beller had their convictions tossed in court yesterday. This comes after the same ruling for the third member of the Wolverine Watchmen. I'm Ryan Recker for the Michigan News Network.
6: After avoiding debates for months, John James just made it clear why. When questioned by Perry Johnson about his support for the reviled Killswitch mandate and being funded by data center developers, John James strangely replied,
7: "I know when you were born, black people could still be bought and sold in this country, but no one owns me."
6: Huh? John James went right to the Democrat strategy of playing the race card. John James is no conservative. He's a lying liberal. John James as governor? Terrifying thought. Perry Johnson is our conservative choice. Non-politician, real Republican, really smart. 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Perry Johnson for Michigan.
8: I'm Perry Johnson, and I approve this message. Paid for by Perry Johnson for governor.
9: Breaking news this hour from Town Hall. I'm Rich Thomason. On orders from President Trump, additional 50% tariffs will be imposed on some Canadian imports. The president accuses the Canadians of unfairly discriminating against American autos, alcohol, and dairy products. Iran remains defiant.
10: 10 consecutive nights of U.S. strikes haven't forced Tehran to loosen its grip on the Strait of Hormuz, through which about a fifth of all traded crude oil and natural gas previously passed. The UK's Maritime Trade Operations Agency says it's received multiple reports of a tanker being hit by a projectile 8 nautical miles off the coast of Oman. Iran's paramilitary Revolutionary Guard claimed the attack and those on two other ships targeted in the waterway since Sunday. As fighting has intensified,

0: sworn in last week to fill the remaining months of her brother's term, which comes to an end in January. Tropical storm Bertha is strengthening in the Gulf of Mexico, moving toward the Florida Panhandle. A tropical storm warning extends from the Florida-Alabama border to Louisiana. A storm surge watch from the Alabama-Florida line to the mouth of the Mississippi River. On Wall Street this morning, Dow futures up 153 points. NASDAQ futures ahead 380 points. More on these stories at townhall.com.
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0: The sentence is life for a one-time drug lord in New York, and prosecutors are pleased with the punishment.
3: In Brooklyn, former Sinaloa cartel kingpin Ismael El Mayo Zambada has been sentenced to life in prison after pleading guilty last year to drug trafficking.
4: El Mayo was the world's single biggest drug trafficker this century.
3: U.S. Attorney Joseph Nocella says it's a worthy sentence after a years-long fight to bring the Mexican drug lord to justice.
4: A life sentence cut off from family, cut off from freedom, cut off from the outside world, is fitting punishment for the harm that El Mayo has caused to countless victims.
3: At his hearing, Zambada apologized for the harm he caused and called for an end to the cycle of drug violence. Judge Brian Cogan honored a defense request that the 76-year-old be recommended to a federal prison hospital where he can be treated for age-related illnesses. I'm Jennifer King.
0: News and analysis at townhall.com. The Women's Tennis Association introducing one-time mandatory genetic testing for all players, effective today.
5: It's a requirement to compete at the 2028 Los Angeles Olympics. The WTA has updated its women's eligibility policy to include gender screening based on biological sex this week to preserve the integrity of women's professional tennis and maintain fair competition conditions for all players. The new policy takes the organization in line with the eligibility policy introduced by the IOC in March to align with President Trump's executive order on sports ahead of the 2028 Olympics. Keith Peters, Washington.
0: A federal judge is ordering Paramount and Warner Brothers Discovery to halt their $81 billion merger for at least 2 weeks. This will allow states challenging the deal more time to see their case in court. They argue the combination would extinguish competition. More on these stories, townhall.com.
6: The forecast for West Central Michigan.
7: Clear skies and down to 56 overnight. Partly cloudy heading back to work Monday. A high of 84. More of the same for Tuesday. A high of 82. 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
1: Ma says this Ban Roll-On deodorant is good for what ails me. But I don't feel sick.
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1: You devil!
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0: 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This update brought to you by American Inn & Suites Ionia, close to downtown for shopping, dining, and events in any season. American Inn & Suites. The Ionia County Animal Shelter is always in need of supplies and volunteers to walk dogs and for other activities. 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They're on Sparrow Drive, Ionia, and they welcome volunteers that love animals. 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
2: It was Dylan Dingler Day at the friendly confines of Wrigley Field last night as the Tigers beat the Cubs 8-6 in 10 innings in their series opener. Detroit jumped out to an early 4-0 lead as Riley Green and Dingler homered in back-to-back at-bats in the first inning. Green's deep shot accounted for 3 runs. Then Seiya Suzuki and Michael Bush went back-to-back against Jack Flaherty in the third inning to make it 4-3. Dingler homered again in the top of the 8th inning to give the Tigers a 5-3 cushion, but a 2-run shot from Ian Happ at the bottom of the inning tied the game to eventually force extras. In the 10th, Dingler came through again with an infield single to score the go-ahead run and make it 6-5. That set up Spencer Torkelson later with a 2-run single to pad the Tigers' lead at 8-5. The Cubs scored 1 run in the 10th before Tyler Holton earned the save as the Tigers improved to 47-53 with the win. Game 2 in the series starts at 8:05 tonight. I'm Brendan Shabath, the Michigan News Network.
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0: The forecast for West Central Michigan.
6: Slight chance of showers and possibly a thunderstorm in the overnight hours with mostly cloudy skies and a low around 68. Our Tuesday, a slight chance of showers and thunderstorms, otherwise mostly sunny with a high near 83. Tuesday night, slight chance of showers, partly cloudy with a low around 54. Wednesday, mostly sunny skies return with a high near 75. Wednesday night, clear with a low around 50. And Thursday, sunny with a high near 79.
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0: It's just everyday conversation, and you get to chime in. It's the J&J Midday Show with Jim and Justin, Monday through Thursday, 9 to noon on WION. 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
2: I'm Ryan Recker. Flint Township voters will decide this November whether to abandon the community's long-standing name. Trustees voting 5-1 to advance a resolution for the name change. That means voters will decide if they want a fresh start as Oak Hills. During public comments, one of the main reasons for the proposal is the indirect connection to the city of Flint, citing issues such as their water crisis. Following an escalation of the military conflict in Iran, gas prices are back up across Michigan, with drivers once again paying over $4 a gallon.
3: In their weekly report, AAA of Michigan says a recent increase in the cost of crude oil on the global market, along with a dip in crude oil inventories, has led to higher prices being seen at the pump. Here's AAA spokesperson Adrian Woodland.
4: The state average is about $4.19 a gallon for regular unleaded. That's up about 20 cents compared to this time last week. However, that is 99 cents more than this time last year.
3: The most expensive prices can be found in Lansing, Grand Rapids, and Benton Harbor. John Hewitt, reporting for the Michigan News Network.
2: And it turns out you don't have to go far to see one of the best urban sunset spots in the country.
5: The Detroit River Walk was named the 30th best city space to take in a sunset in a recent survey by A Mission for Michael. Clinch Park in Traverse City took 35th. People from Michigan say that while the state has enough spaces to take in a sunset, local governments could do more to improve or promote public viewing spaces. In case you're wondering who nabbed that top spot, it went to Magic Island in Honolulu. Amanda Forrester, Michigan News Network.
2: And young Republicans have picked their candidate for the next governor. Republican candidate for governor Perry Johnson earned the endorsement of the Michigan College Republicans. In a statement, the Michigan College Republicans said Johnson's economic agenda directly confronts rising housing costs, higher prices, and student debt. I'm Ryan Ranker for the Michigan News Network.
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10: Breaking news this hour from Town Hall. I'm Rich Thomason. The sound of warning sirens piercing the air in Bahrain as Iran continues lashing out at its neighbors, targeting those countries with missiles as hostilities with the U.S. intensify. For a 10th straight night, American forces and the Iranians have traded fire. Meanwhile, behind-the-scenes efforts to get the U.S.-Iran ceasefire back on track continue. U.S. trade dispute with Canada is heating up. President Trump announcing plans for 50% tariffs on some Canadian goods.
11: The really sweeping tariffs imposed by the United States against certain items imported from Canada. Donald Trump says this is a retaliation for what he called unequal treatment of U.S. cars, dairy, and alcohol. But certain items that are exported from Canada will be exempt from this list, and they include energy, potash, critical minerals, and fish. Now, these new tariffs are going to be delayed, and I think this is significant, by 30 days. So it does allow for some negotiation.
10: The BBC's Peter Bowes. Tropical storm warning posted extending from the Florida-Alabama line to Louisiana. This comes as Tropical Storm Bertha continues strengthening in the Gulf of America. Out in the eastern Pacific, Hurricane Fosso has formed far from Mexico's Baja California Peninsula, and as of now, it's posing no threat to land. The threat of violent weather in the northeast resulting in numerous flight cancellations. It did not take Senator Darlene Graham long to make up her mind. She tells Fox News' Sean Hannity that she will run for a full term in her late brother Lindsey Graham's U.S. Senate seat. On Wall Street this morning, stock futures are higher. The Dow futures are up 220 points. NASDAQ futures 389 points higher. More on these stories at townhall.com.
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10: A man has stabbed.

0: From psychological problems, the attack did not lead to any closure to the sites, which continued operating as usual. I'm Charles Tillidesma.
1: At least 10 people have been killed, 17 others missing after a disaster inside an under-construction tunnel linked to a hydroelectric project in northeast India. News and analysis, townhall.com. Could be a shakeup coming to the world of college athletics.
2: Southeastern Conference Commissioner Greg Sankey says the SEC having very serious talks about breaking away from the NCAA. He says school presidents are frustrated and want change. SEC dealing with issues like congressional legislation, new eligibility rules, and transparency around player payments. Despite those challenges, Sankey says he does believe there's value in participating in a national organization. Jason Walker reporting.
1: New estimates show road deaths are declining in the U.S. and worldwide. Study published in Lancet Public Health reveals global road injuries and fatalities each fell more than 30% from 1990 to 2023. However, progress varies by country, with poorer nations seeing less of an improvement. More on these stories, townhall.com.
3: The forecast for West Central Michigan.
4: Clear skies and down to 56 overnight. Partly cloudy heading back to work Monday, a high of 84. More of the same for Tuesday, a high of 82. 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
2: It was Dylan Dingler Day at the friendly confines of Wrigley Field last night as the Tigers beat the Cubs 8-6 in 10 innings in their series opener. Detroit jumped out to an early 4-0 lead as Riley Green and Dingler homered in back-to-back at-bats in the first inning. Green's deep shot accounted for 3 runs. Then Seiya Suzuki and Michael Bush went back-to-back against Jack Flaherty in the third inning to make it 4-3. Dingler homered again in the top of the eighth inning to give the Tigers a 5-3 cushion, but a 2-run shot from Ian Happ at the bottom of the inning tied the game to eventually force extras. In the 10th, Dingler came through again with an infield single to score the go-ahead run and make it 6-5. That set up Spencer Torkelson later with a 2-run single to pad the Tigers' lead at 8-5. The Cubs scored 1 run in the 10th before Tyler Holton earned the save as the Tigers improved to 47-53 with the win. Game 2 in the series starts at 8:05 tonight. I'm Brendan Shabath, the Michigan News Network.
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0: The forecast for West Central Michigan.
6: Slight chance of showers and possibly a thunderstorm in the overnight hours with mostly cloudy skies and a low around 68. Our Tuesday, a slight chance of showers and thunderstorms, otherwise mostly sunny with a high near 83. Tuesday night, slight chance of showers, partly cloudy with a low around 54. Wednesday, mostly sunny skies return with a high near 75. Wednesday night, clear with a low around 50. And Thursday, sunny with a high near 79.
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3: I'm Ryan Recker. Flint Township voters will decide this November whether to abandon the community's long-standing name. Trustees voting 5-1 to advance a resolution for the name change. That means voters will decide if they want a fresh start as Oak Hills. During public comments, one of the main reasons for the proposal is the indirect connection to the city of Flint, citing issues such as their water crisis. Following an escalation of the military conflict in Iran, gas prices are back up across Michigan, with drivers once again paying over $4 a gallon.
4: In their weekly report, AAA of Michigan says a recent increase in the cost of crude oil on the global market, along with a dip in crude oil inventories, has led to higher prices being seen at the pump. Here's AAA spokesperson Adrian Woodland.
5: The state average is about $4.19 a gallon for regular unleaded. That's up about 20 cents compared to this time last week. However, that is 99 cents more than this time last year.
4: The most expensive prices can be found in Lansing, Grand Rapids, and Benton Harbor. John Hewitt, reporting for the Michigan News Network.
3: And it turns out you don't have to go far to see one of the best urban sunset spots in the country.
6: The Detroit River Walk was named the 30th best city space to take in a sunset in a recent survey by A Mission for Michael. Clinch Park in Traverse City took 35th. People from Michigan say that while the state has enough spaces to take in a sunset, local governments could do more to improve or promote public viewing spaces. In case you're wondering who nabbed that top spot, it went to Magic Island in Honolulu. Amanda Forrester, Michigan News Network.
3: And young Republicans have picked their candidate for the next governor. Republican candidate for Governor Perry Johnson earned the endorsement of the Michigan College Republicans. In a statement, the Michigan College Republicans said Johnson's economic agenda directly confronts rising housing costs, higher prices, and student debt. I'm Ryan Ranker for the Michigan News Network.
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0: The forecast for West Central Michigan.
1: Clear skies and down to 56 overnight. Partly cloudy heading back to work Monday, a high of 84. More of the same for Tuesday, a high of 82. 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
3: I'm Barry Scott with the Lost 45 of the day. The late Sonny Bono on his final concert with Cher as husband and wife. 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
3: 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Sonny Bono wrote virtually all of the hits for Sonny and Cher and picked songs out for his wife as well. Just before their divorce was announced, he remembers a concert moment vividly on the Lost 45s.
12: We did the Cow Palace, packed with 60,000 people. We just blew them away, but they didn't know it was all over for us. That show almost made me want to vomit, because it was just such a hoax on one sense. Here we were fulfilling an obligation, but everything that was once very real was totally false. I really didn't want to let Sonny and Cher go. I fell in love with them. In retrospect, if I look back at myself, I think I sold myself short all the way through all those years. Sometimes.

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2: It was Dylan Dingler Day at the friendly confines of Wrigley Field last night as the Tigers beat the Cubs 8-6 in 10 innings in their series opener. Detroit jumped out to an early 4-0 lead as Riley Green and Dingler homered in back-to-back at-bats in the first inning. Green's deep shot accounted for 3 runs. Then Seiya Suzuki and Michael Bush went back-to-back against Jack Flaherty in the third inning to make it 4-3. Dingler homered again in the top of the 8th inning to give the Tigers a 5-3 cushion, but a 2-run shot from Ian Happ at the bottom of the inning tied the game to eventually force extras. In the 10th, Dingler came through again with an infield single to score the go-ahead run and make it 6-5. That set up Spencer Torkelson later with a 2-run single to pad the Tigers' lead at 8-5. The Cubs scored 1 run in the 10th before Tyler Holton earned the save as the Tigers improved to 47-53 with the win. Game 2 in the series starts at 8:05 tonight. I'm Brendan Shabath from the Michigan News Network.
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0: The forecast for West Central Michigan.
6: Slight chance of showers and possibly a thunderstorm in the overnight hours with mostly cloudy skies and a low around 68. Our Tuesday, a slight chance of showers and thunderstorms, otherwise mostly sunny with a high near 83. Tuesday night, slight chance of showers, partly cloudy with a low around 54. Wednesday, mostly sunny skies return with a high near 75. Wednesday night, clear with a low around 50. And Thursday, sunny with a high near 79.
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6: It was Dylan Dingler Day at the friendly confines of Wrigley Field last night as the Tigers beat the Cubs 8-6 in 10 innings in their series opener. Detroit jumped out to an early 4-0 lead as Riley Green and Dingler homered in back-to-back at-bats in the first inning. Green's deep shot accounted for 3 runs. Then Seiya Suzuki and Michael Bush went back-to-back against Jack Flaherty in the third inning to make it 4-3. Dingler homered again in the top of the 8th inning to give the Tigers a 5-3 cushion, but a 2-run shot from Ian Happ at the bottom of the inning tied the game to eventually force extras. In the 10th, Dingler came through again with an infield single to score the go-ahead run and make it 6-5. That set up Spencer Torkelson later with a 2-run single to pad the Tigers' lead at 8-5. The Cubs scored 1 run in the 10th before Tyler Holton earned the save as the Tigers improved to 47-53 with the win. Game 2 in the series starts at 8:05 tonight. I'm Brendan Shabath, the Michigan News Network.
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0: The forecast for West Central Michigan.
10: Clear skies and down to 56 overnight. Partly cloudy heading back to work Monday. A high of 84. More of the same for Tuesday. A high of 82. Popeye John's on the air on WION Monday nights from 6 to 9 with his classic rock show. 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Popeye John.
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4: I'm Ryan Reichert. We start the morning without an air quality alert across Michigan. For those living across Lake Michigan, though, the tip of the thumb or spots near Marquette in the UP, there is a beach hazard statement in effect starting today. Dangerous swimming conditions expected. Some spots 3 to 7 feet waves and rip currents. A tornado was spotted in Shot Point after a waterspout made landfall in Marquette County. Once officially investigated, it'll be Michigan's 24th tornado of the year. And one group is adding up the cost of Canadian wildfires to Michigan's economy.
5: The number is in the billions, according to experts at Anderson Economic Group, out with some early analysis on lost earnings due to smoke and particulates from wildfires in Canada. New York has experienced approximately $5 billion in losses. Michigan more than $4 billion, and Wisconsin nearly $2 billion, even as analysts continue to incorporate additional and updated data. The firm identified the following loss events: closure of amusement parks, cancellation of outdoor events, and closure of event spaces, ranging from regional fairs to professional sports arenas. Kyle Kimball, the Michigan News Network.
4: And a former officer charged with attempted murder, 39-year-old Corey Graves, was a Flint police officer. The charge is part of an officer-involved shooting that happened in Genesee Township. January 20th, state police investigated. Found Graves fired at a suspect attempting to flee, hitting the suspect in the shoulder. Man later arrested in Florida on unrelated charges. They found Graves didn't notify dispatch of the initial search and that he had an ongoing dispute with the suspect and has targeted that person in the past. Graves was fired in April and faces 3 counts, including assault with intent to murder. And young Republicans picking their candidate for the next governor, that would be Barry Johnson, earning the endorsement of the Michigan College Republicans. In a statement, the Michigan College Republicans said Johnson's economic agenda directly confronts rising housing costs, higher prices, and student debt. I'm Ryan Recker for the Michigan News Network.
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11: Breaking news this hour from Town Hall. I'm Rich Thomason. Heads up along the Gulf Coast, Pensacola, Mobile, New Orleans, and a whole lot of places in between.
12: Tropical storm Bertha in the Gulf of Mexico is moving towards Florida Panhandle and Alabama. Miami-based National Hurricane Center says that as early Tuesday, the storm was about 125 miles south of Panama City, Florida, and 200 miles southeast of Mobile, Alabama. Billy Pappin is a senior hurricane specialist with the center.
13: The current forecast basically shows it approaching and then moving inland kind of right along the Louisiana coastline here in about 36 to 48 hours. So we're talking basically Wednesday evening into Thursday morning. And then the track takes it basically right along the Gulf Coast.
12: Areas of flash flooding will also be possible through Friday. I'm Haya Pinjwani.
11: And there is a threat of more strong storms in parts of the east, the mid-Atlantic region, up into the northeast. In fact, hundreds of flights have already been canceled as a precaution. A federal appeals court is rejecting a request by Joe Biden to block the release of audio recordings and transcripts of his interviews with a memoir ghostwriter before he was elected president. However, the court has put its decision on hold until August 3rd, allowing Mr. Biden more time to consider another appeal. As the U.S. continues its stepped-up attacks on Iran, and Iran responds, an Iranian proxy is threatening to stir up more trouble.
14: Yemen's Houthi rebels are threatening to target Saudi shipping in the Red Sea. Now, this is important because Saudi Arabia, like other Gulf nations, have been affected by Iran's chokehold on the Strait of Hormuz, through which about a fifth of all the world's oil and natural gas passed in peacetime.
11: Correspondent Jonathan Gambrell. On Wall Street this morning, the Dow futures up 104 points, NASDAQ futures 350 points higher. More on these stories at townhall.com.
15: And good morning from America's biggest little radio station, WION. It is just about 7 after 9 o'clock. In the Eastern fake time zone, or whatever you want to call it. And we take a look at the forecast for West Central Michigan today on the J&J Midday Show, with a chance of showers and thunderstorms this afternoon. However, mostly sunny skies overall. 83 is the predicted afternoon high. Tonight, some clouds. 53, the overnight low. Wednesday, it's sunshine and 75. Thursday, sunny and 79. Friday, sunny and 82. And as of now, Saturday, we warm up again with sunshine and 86 degrees. Hypothetically, around the area here, let me pull up some temperatures for you. We have Saranac checking in with 77. It is 76 down at Lake Odessa, 77 in Muir this morning. Our South Portland location says 77 degrees. Also 77 in South Ionia. We're 1 degree above that with 78 right here at America's biggest little radio station. Inviting you to stick around for a Text Topic Tuesday. Justin should be joining us in a while. He's on assignment. Always wanted to say that about people, you know? Sounds so official. It's also a newsman's boat one time. Did you know that? Yeah, where is he? He's on assignment. That was his boat. True story. It is Cyndi Lauper to kick things off musically at WION. Good morning to you.

music to mow by, garden by, walk by, work by, even buy by. 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
0: And our world would be empty without you, our listeners, today at WION. Hello there, and welcome to the show. If you're just tuning in, we're glad to have you along. Justin should be joining us shortly. He's on assignment this morning. We thank people tuning in all over the place. They make it a regular habit to tune in. Oh, my goodness, California's with us. San Jose, hello to you. Saranac, Michigan is on the line with us. Detroit, Michigan is with us today. We've got folks over in Brisbane with us. Thank you very much. San Jose once again. Germany, hello to you. Good morning, good afternoon, whatever the good may be to you. Dearborn is with us. We have Jasper, Indiana tuned in today. Thank you very much. Also on the list today, Grand Rapids, more Germany. Woodland, Michigan returns to us. Farmington Hills returns to us. Pontiac. We have Ionia on the stream today. Probably can't use a radio wherever they may be, and that's okay too. Detroit, welcome as the other ones were as well just a couple of moments ago. Muskegon, hello to you. We have Pensacola, Florida tuned in. More Australia. We have, let's see here, Mentor, Ohio. Good morning to you. Good to have you with us, as always. My, Detroit is just lining up here. We've got Norfolk, Virginia with us. We've got Chicago, Illinois, which is either a node for Starlink or a lot of people in Chicago are sick of big city radio, one or the other. And Pensacola, once again, on page one. We'll get to page two a little later on here in the program. Coming up, we have some music for you that either you have picked over the last 5 or 5.5 years for the J&J Midday Show, and we've put it in a category, called it Ionia, and it runs throughout the day, adding some of your favorites that you have actually picked and we have downloaded legally, I might add, from a purchase site to our library. We don't do the illegal thing. Or they are songs that just got added recently. We'll have one of those coming up here in a little bit. It is a Text Topic Tuesday. I'm going to be a little bit self-serving today. I want to know if I'm a bad person for a couple of things here, or a good person for a couple of things for not doing it. Here's the scenario. You pull up to the gas station, the gas pump at the station. Someone else with a very loud stereo and a very, very loud stereo in a white pickup truck, female driver, in Belding, pulls up on the other side. You think, as a courtesy, they might turn down the stereo when they open the door, leave the door open, and start to pump the gas with it going. You are basically bombarded with very loud, I think Shango, our friend on YouTube, would call it mumble rap, but you would also add the word country to it. It was country mumble rap that was coming out of those speakers at a very loud level. And you want to say something because it seems rude. Number one, was it rude of that person? And number two, should I have said something very politely, as in, I didn't do this, but should I have said, would you please be considerate of those who are within your earshot and turn down that garbage you have blaring at us? What would you do? I think that's just rude. I have pumped gas with my door open and WION playing, but number one, it's at a normal listening level, which is usually not heard on the other side of a pump, you know, because I don't crank up my radio. And number two, there's a big difference between what was coming out of those speakers and what we put into your speakers. I know that's very judgmental of me, but thoughts welcomed on this Text Topic Tuesday. That's thought number one today, 616-527-WION. I think you should turn it down if you're going to listen while you pump. I really do. I think you should be considerate of those around you. It's bad enough that these digital pumps a long time ago began giving us advertisements we can't turn off. There used to be on some of the older pumps, the second virtual number down on the second virtual button down on the right would silence them. They still played the ad, but you didn't have to listen. Personally, I think there's a few minutes in the day that you should not be bombarded with anything. One of them is when you're in the bathroom, or if you're in the shower and you want to play music, that's fine. But definitely in the bathroom, you should not be bombarded with anything. No noise, no whatever, you know. Number two is pumping gas. That's a few minutes in your day that you should be allowed not to have advertisements aimed at you and not have the person on the other side of the pump pumping out more audio than you can feel with your heart beating. You know, the kind of audio that literally you feel in your body. I think that's ridiculous. I think it's just downright rude. Let me know. 616-527-WION. Should I have said something to this, I'm sure, very wonderful young lady? You're almost afraid to talk to people anymore. I shouldn't be that way. I should have said, you know, that's a bit loud. Or would you please turn that down so that we could enjoy a few minutes without being bombarded, please? You're going to get back in your truck and leave. I'm going to get back in my van and leave. We're never going to see each other again, hopefully. And you can go about your way and ruin your ears on your very own time. What should I have done? 616-527-WION. Or just ignore it the way it was. One of the recent ads, I believe, here. Foster the People, 923 at WION.

It is called Sit Next to Me from WION, America's biggest little radio station. Serving Ionia County, Eastern Kent County, West Central Michigan, the nation and the world by streaming. 927 on the J&J Midday Show. That's one of the newer songs added there to the ever-growing collection. And WION, our topic about loud stereos at gas pumps. Wouldn't it be nice if that 3 to 5 minutes, whatever it takes for you to add the gas or fill the gas, wouldn't it be nice if that was just your own quiet moment? It isn't. Josh in Muskegon responds to my query about should I have said something to this nice young lady with the big white truck and the very loud stereo that was playing what Shango would call mumble rap combined with country, which was really awful. And he says, I would definitely make my opinion known to the said person, but today it would start drama because it would offend them. But I would definitely say something. And you know, Josh, I wish I'd had the guts to do it. I really should have. I was in the mood to say something. And it was like, I don't need this noise in my life right now. We get enough of that in our daily life now. Everything is bombarding us. You know, you try to read a story online from a TV station and you get 87 pop-ups and you give up on the story. That's visual static, you know. And you drive and there are more political signs around this town than I'd like to admit to seeing. Signs never changed anybody's mind. They just make you aware somebody's, you know, running for something. They don't do any good. I don't know why we even bother with them. And so far we've declined to carry politicals this season, but there's a lot of different kinds of static in our life, a lot of noise, and the gas pump should be one place where I won't say perfect silence is needed, but, you know, not noise would be nice. Would you have said something to this young lady? 616-527-WION or morning at i1430.com. While we're on the morning at i1430.com, by the way, a public service announcement. There's a lot of people who are not as savvy on the web as others. Don't click on things you don't have any business with or even had business with in the past if you've discontinued. I laughed this morning on my screen right now as a message, a spam message looking like AT&T. 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Not on our personal phones, not on the two lines that, well, now the one line that we have here into the station. We ditched AT&T a long time ago when they stopped maintaining the lines and we were actually getting phone calls for somebody else, you know, up on, I think, Dildine, and our lines were crossed and I could hear them and they could hear us, and we said, we're done with this. Anyway, AT&T just informed me, since there is nobody in our building dealing with AT&T, they want us to know they were unable to process your most recent bill payment. The method associated with your account may have expired or is no longer working. Please log in and update your payment method right here, and they give you a place to click. Don't ever do that, folks. Even if you had past business with a company like that and you might think, gosh, did I pay that last payment? Don't do it. It's spam. It's called phishing. It's a great way to have people in your computer or whatever. Don't do it. I only tell you that because it came up this morning. I was not intending to bring that up. Well, let's see here. Kevin says, insurance commercial Dr. Rick helps his patients who are homeowners that are young turning into their parents, old people, with an ad a while ago about how hard gas stations were for most people, or those people. He noted several examples, such as talking to the other customers about their ride, how to check their oil, and the like. I respect Dr. Rick and recognize many of those actions that symbolize getting old before your time. Just saying. Well, this would not be. This was an annoyance. This was an annoyance. This was literal, blatant disregard for anybody within 4 feet of this big white piece of crap that was invading my ears with crap. And it wasn't because of music taste either. It was a combination of music taste and loud. Thank you, Kevin, though, however. I do remember the commercial. I think those are great commercials, by the way.
And I was not going to talk to that person about, you know, anything else except turn the damn thing down. Only I probably would have said it politely. Probably. Not how I felt, but how I would have said it. Thank you. Would you have said something about a loud stereo across from you at the gas station? Maybe you have. Maybe you can tell me how I should do it next time.

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Hey, thank you for being with us this morning. Kevin says, are you in denial? About the age thing? No. But I think I have figured out a solution for the next time that somebody does this. You may not like it, but I think I have figured out what it is. It'll cost me a little.

looking at a 40% chance of a shower or thunderstorm this afternoon. Otherwise, mostly sunny skies have settled in pretty much for the next few days. We'll see a high today of 83. Tonight down to 53. Wednesday, it's sunny and 75. Thursday, it's sunny and 79. Friday, sunny and 82 degrees. And in between in the evenings, all of them down into the mid-50s. 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

It is 9:55, heading up toward what in the world is going on. We'll find out from the good folks at Town Hall here at WION. And we have a text in on the aforementioned topic earlier from the hour of people that turn up their stereos at the gas pump, or just, you know, they're ruining their own ears in their truck or car, and then they decide to ruin yours by leaving the door open and blaring at you. And I have a text that says, "Good morning, Jim. Dan from Cleveland. As someone who will go out of their way to not draw attention to themselves in public, I find it extremely rude to have to deal with someone else's blaring music at the gas station. Thank you for that. I appreciate that. Seems to be commonplace nowadays in the big city environment and accounts for a large number of offenders. As a music lover myself, I do understand if your favorite song is playing and you want to crank up the volume a bit too loud. But wait until the song ends before getting out of the vehicle. By the way, the ignition and battery should be off at a gas pump anyway." Good point. Yep, that's, I agree completely. Can't argue with it. You've reinforced what I feel, and I guess I feel validated with my feelings about loud music at gas pumps from other people. I mean, WION lightly coming from an old beat-up 23-year-old van is nothing like hundreds of watts per channel, baby cakes. News is next after Rod Stewart.

0: 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It's true. Jim Carlisle loves to go to sales, usually to buy things he really doesn't need. And he's already found this year that WION is played at many garage sales in our area. 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
1: Breaking news this hour from Town Hall. I'm Rich Thomason. A Republican-held U.S. Senate seat may stay in the family, as correspondent Laura Winters explained.
2: Darlene Graham says she prayed on it and has decided she will run for her late brother's Senate seat. Graham says President Trump urged her to jump into the race and run for the full six-year term in South Carolina. Graham saying on her X page, "I've made a decision. I'm in."
1: Darlene Graham was sworn in last week to fill out the remaining months of the late Senator Lindsey Graham's term, which ends in January. Barring a successful appeal, Joe Biden will have to release audio recordings and transcripts of his interviews with a memoir ghostwriter before he was elected president. That's a ruling of a federal appeals court. Iran remains defiant.
3: 10 consecutive nights of U.S. strikes haven't forced Tehran to loosen its grip on the Strait of Hormuz, through which about a fifth of all traded crude oil and natural gas previously passed. The UK's Maritime Trade Operations Agency says it's received multiple reports of a tanker being hit by a projectile 8 nautical miles off the coast of Oman. Iran's paramilitary Revolutionary Guard claimed the attack and those on two other ships targeted in the waterway since Sunday. As fighting has intensified between the US and Iran, mediators have stepped up efforts to revive the interim peace deal signed last month.
1: The BBC's Yolande Nell. On orders from President Trump, additional 50% tariffs going to be imposed on some Canadian imports. The president accusing the Canadians of unfairly discriminating against American goods. Tropical Storm Bertha, building strength in the Gulf of America, moving toward the Florida Panhandle. Stocks are higher this morning on Wall Street. The Dow's up 189 points, the NASDAQ Composite Index ahead 227, and the S&P is better by 38 points. More on these stories, townhall.com.
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6: We are looking at a 40% chance of a shower or thunderstorm this afternoon. Otherwise, mostly sunny skies have settled in pretty much for the next few days. We'll see a high today of 83. Tonight down to 53. Wednesday, it's sunny and 75. Thursday, it's sunny and 79. Friday, sunny and 82 degrees. And in between in the evenings, all of them down into the mid-50s. 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

It is ladies' night. And Cool and the Gang from WION, America's biggest little radio station. Before that, it was Lawyers, Guns, and Money, a request this morning. And I believe that's for going back here. Ted, thank you. Eastern Ionia Township tuned in today. Thank you for being a local listener and texting us. We often tell you that we hear from our faraway listeners more than we do our local ones. And for the most part, ladies and gentlemen, that is true. I'm not lying to you about that. And it's in black and white with the texting and the emailing and the participating. But all of you terrestrial listeners, and no, that doesn't mean you have tinfoil hats on. It just means you're on the ground and listening to a terrestrial signal, you know, AM and FM, one or the other, or both maybe. Just means that you folks are a little more passive. You're a little more, oh, it's nice. 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You can use the old-fashioned phone if you want. We still have that phone line in the studio, as required by the Federal Communications Commission. I bet they drop that rule someday. It really is an old-fashioned rule anyway. You must have a local phone for local reach. Yeah, there's 100 different ways to reach us now. Anyway, I sidetracked myself there. Thank you for listening, Ted. I appreciate it. Nice to hear from someone local through the text today at 616-527-WION. Appreciate you very much. Another suggestion says, next time someone blasts their music at the gas pump, which we talked about last hour, blast back Mrs. Miller. Problem solved. Stacy, you are brilliant. I haven't told you my other solution. Yours is much more fun than the one I was going to suggest. To eliminate blasting at gas pumps of music that should remain privately inside your own vehicle or its cab. For sure.

0: Should Have Known Better. Richard Marx, WION, America's biggest little radio station on a Tuesday morning, Text Topic Tuesday. The first text, and we're just about finished with it, was what to do when the person across from you at the gas pump is blasting their music, and it's offensive by loud. I'm not judging their genre. If they want to listen to mumble rap country, that's their own problem, and there are, you know, psychiatrists that can help them with that. But if you drive a big white truck and listen to that kind of thing in the Belding area, I'm so sorry. 10:18, and we had a suggestion that you, in turn, if you have Mrs. Miller handy, and I didn't have her handy, nor was my 23-year-old Toyota Sienna van able to blast like they could. It's an original stereo in the dashboard. It probably has all of 10 watts of power. Baby cakes. And I couldn't return the favor. So, but the suggestion was made that Mrs. Miller would be a good way to show to the other person that, hey, I can do this too and be just as annoying as you are. And we might have to do that in a little while. Phil Cloud, my goodness. How are you, buddy?
1: I'm doing good. Just wait just a minute here. I got to get out of sight because I've got my cell phone in my rusty old truck, and it's a handheld, and now I'm out of sight.
0: Okay, you're safe from the authorities.
1: Yes, I am. Yeah, well, how's that go? I ran from the law, but the law won.
0: Yeah, something like that. I think they write songs like that, yeah. Do you have a thought on this musical problem at gas pumps?
1: Well, here it's an age-old thing, Jim. I mean, I remember back in high school, and it just absolutely befuddled me that these guys, and they were my classmates, would take a $600 car and put a $1,000 stereo in it.
0: Yes, I know. Every graduating class, every group of high schools has those people. Yes, I agree.
1: Yes. Now, if you really want to stick out and you want attention in today's society, put on decent clothes and leave your sweats at home and put on a coat and a tie and look presentable. Look like a young man or a nice skirt and look like a nice young lady.
0: There you go
1: if you want to get noticed.
0: Are you suggesting a little bit of normalcy in the world might get you more noticed than your loud music?
1: Well, unfortunately, since we took the commandments out of schools and we had to take clocks out of schools because kids can't read them, and
0: we're not teaching cursive, so they'll never be able to sign their own signature. They won't have a signature because they're not teaching cursive.
1: Absolutely, yes. Yeah. I mean, who's John Hancock? What? That used to be old deal. Put your John Hancock on there.
0: You know, I never thought about that. That's true, Phil. That's true.
1: Wow. And the first time I heard the GSTV, gas station television, it scared the bejesus out of me.
0: It used to be.
1: I was pumping gas in my car, and there was a voice behind me.
0: It used to be the second button down on the right, if you hit it, would make the voice go away. But I think they've taken that away now and forced you to have that awful stuff blare. And that's another thing. It would be really nice if you could pull up to the pump and you could select, I want silence, you know, from the pump. So it didn't talk to you. It didn't have ads on it. It's just a gas pump.
1: Or the station I like.
0: There you go. Maybe we should have five presets like they do in a car for local stations.
1: Now, there's a great idea. I like that.
0: I'd glue it all to WION.
1: With the people that blare their radios loud to me, then that's fine. I just turn up my Christian station, and hopefully they get a little scripture, and they might learn something.
0: Would you have said something to this young lady? I'm curious. Would you have, like, poked your head across and said, would you please turn that down?
1: Well, it has to be for me in the situation, and I really have to weigh everything out today because you don't know who's about to go over the edge and getting sprayed with pepper spray is minimal. People are carrying, and they got knives and guns and that type of stuff. And
0: but,
1: then if you say something, then you're accused of something.
0: But at the time where they're pumping gas, their attention is supposed to be on the gas, so you might get like a 2-minute waiver in that whole theory.
1: Those are the same people that are supposed to be paying attention to the road.
0: Oh, that's true. Oh, by the way, speaking of that, you just gave me a great intro to question number two, which occurred at the same location. Here's question number two for the day. Is it right for people to drive with their dogs on their laps?
1: No.
0: I say no. There was
1: no.
0: I was pulling out of that same gas station, and a very nice lady was waiting to pull in, and she wanted to motion me out into the street. And I was like, no, you are supposed to pull in. There's plenty of room. There's nobody that you pull in. And as she did, the dog was on her lap, and she was protecting the dog as she turned the corner. And I thought, no, no, no, no, no. It's not that I don't want the dog protected, but
1: right.
0: The dog can be protected in a driver's seat with even a... I have a little seat belt for mine in the harness. So they can't, you know, they can't basically get thrown if you have to hit the brakes. And
1: yep.
0: If you are driving and have a dog or cat on your lap, whatever, mainly dogs are what I've seen, you're going to try to protect that before you do the right thing in driving. You're going to react slower to the situation because you're going to instantly think of the dog.
1: Well, my little Marley that rides with me up to the little old lady's house to check on her in the morning and get treats, he sits in the passenger side.
0: So does
1: he has learned to sit in the seat the same way my father taught me.
0: Straight up.
1: Repeatedly spiking the brake. That's how I learned. After you bounce off the dash a couple times, it's like, durr. Now, maybe that's why my brain doesn't work as good as too many of those closed head injuries, because I was learning delayed and sit down while he's driving type thing.
0: Oh, my.
1: Phil. But then to have the dog in your lap, now, that's another problem because, A, the dog is a distraction to you.
0: Yes.
1: And then also, of course, this being a lady, now here is, and I'm probably getting on the edge there, and I hope I don't offend anybody, but shame on you for knowing the difference.
0: That's a first for you.
1: If it's a guy, the dog can step on certain parts of the gender, and then you've really lost your concentration on the road.
0: You're right.
1: However,
0: about that.
1: In today's society, when you're looking at the person behind the wheel, sometimes it's really hard to determine what gender they are.
0: There you go. Phil, I don't think I can top any of that. I really don't.
1: if you want something sticking its tongue in your ear, take your girl to the theater on Friday night, and there you go. Leave the dog home.
0: There you go.
1: And then the other thing is, why do you want a dog to lick your face after he's been licking himself?
0: Phil, you've covered more topics in the last 30 seconds than I had planned for the whole show.
1: I just see this stuff all day long, Jim, and it just amazes.
0: It's good to hear from you, my friend.
1: you take care as well.
0: Thanks for calling, and thank you for listening. I appreciate that, Phil. Have a good one.
1: You betcha.
0: Take care.
1: Bye-bye. Bye now.
0: Well, I think he kind of hit on the main points there, but dog in the lap while driving, yes or no, 616-527-WIM1. Let's see if this Mrs. Miller theory works. If you are at a gas station right now listening to WION, open up your door, turn it up a little bit, not offensively, just Mrs. Miller loud, and let's see if we can send some people to our downtown, shall we? This may not do the job. I think we need more work than that.

0: Mrs. Miller inviting you downtown, despite the fact her rhythm is a little off. By the way, it's a little-known fact, very little-known fact, that at a recent city council meeting here in Ionia, they were trying to figure out how to market the downtown of Ionia, and they decided that Mrs. Miller's version of downtown was going to appear in Ionia commercials on the web and probably on television, and they've paid the rights for Mrs. Miller to sing that to invite you to downtown Ionia. And so she will be not only on WION, but because of WION, they adopted. They know we love Mrs. Miller at City Hall. And City Hall is adopting and has actually adopted that song as the official song of downtown Ionia. And I am so proud of them all. And if you want to let them know that you're proud of them too, just give them a shout today and say, I'm so glad you love Mrs. Miller. And send that note off to City Hall today. And that you're happy that the song Downtown by Mrs. Miller will be officially the downtown anthem bringing people our way. Rewinding to the stereos across from you when you're at the gas pump, Scott, our internet manager, echoes the feeling that Phil Cloud had when he called a little while ago. He says, have you ever noticed that when you're near one of those idiots blasting the music at the gas station, the stereo system in the car is probably worth more than the actual car itself? Scott, you're right. Phil nailed it. You've nailed it. That's very, very true. It just happens. On the topic of dogs, we have someone that's gone controversial on us here. Should the dog be on your lap while driving? A definite no from me. I think a definite no from everybody. And I wish that we had a definite no from a law enforcement person listening. If you are listening and you're law enforcement, number one, you can admit it. We won't give out your name, Sergeant, or whoever you are. But text us and tell us, is it legal to have your dog on your lap while you drive in the state of Michigan? I don't care about other states. We're not in other states. But here. And our texter says it depends on the dog size. But generally, no. I tend to disagree. It's not the dog size. It's the dog distraction. And I love dogs. In fact, when Mrs. Miller was playing and the whistle started, Izzy got off the couch over there and came right over here to the control board. See? Mrs. Miller's popular even with Izzy. And with the city council.
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Some wascals on your radios this morning. People got to be free at WION. Little cake for your morning. 22 ahead of 11. This one will be the earworm of the day. Enjoy.

Goo Goo Dolls Broadway on WIOM, quarter till the 11 o'clock hour here at AM Stereo 1430. And that, of course, is Eastern Eastern fake time right now. And they're arguing that out in the, I believe it's the Senate now, and it's not going to happen. The permanent switch to daylight saving time has been a topic for years and years. I grew up, some of you grew up, in the 70s when they did that for a while. You might remember going to the bus stop in complete darkness, starting school in the dark. It was really weird for the parents, really weird for the students. And it probably has a chance of a snowball in hell of passing, which I hope is the way that things go. Because, you know, one way or the other, if you're gonna leave it on one, leave it on standard. Just let us live the way it happens, you know. You don't fool Mother Nature. You remember that. It's a commercial. Anyway, our time is 14 ahead of the 11 o'clock hour. Jim in for the J&J Midday Show today. Glad to be with you. We must have a brand new listener, and I welcome you if your end of your digits on your phone end in 88. Welcome as a listener. And the reason I know you're a new listener is because what? This is what it says. The text says, what? You don't have the Muppets version? Oh, we've got the Muppets version. I've played that for years, but I'm honestly beginning to like the version by Cake even better. I think it's got a lot of variety. The Muppets one, we've played for a long time. We've pulled that out and played it a long time. And if you want to request it on a Mostly Request Thursday, we'd be happy to play it for you. I don't think there'd be any problem with that whatsoever. But I'm assuming you're a new listener because you did not know we had the Muppets version. Thank you very much for finding WION, tuning in, and being part of the program today with your text. It's the Rock and Roll Girls and John Fogerty. Not referring to the person with the loud stereo and belding yesterday.

looking at a 40% chance of a shower or thunderstorm this afternoon. Otherwise, mostly sunny skies have settled in pretty much for the next few days. We'll see a high today of 83. Tonight down to 53. Wednesday, it's sunny and 75. Thursday, it's sunny and 79. Friday, sunny and 82 degrees. And in between in the evenings, all of them down into the mid-50s. 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
2: Breaking news this hour from Town Hall. I'm Rich Thomason. The U.S. military has identified a soldier killed while disarming an Iranian drone in Iraq. 30-year-old Sergeant Michael Emmanuel Swinton of North Carolina will be awarded a Bronze Star, Purple Heart, and Combat Action Badge and will be promoted to Staff Sergeant. Posting on social media, his wife writes, "I will never recover from this." The couple has a young daughter. Two Army soldiers were killed in Jordan on Friday by an Iranian attack, the first U.S. troop deaths from direct Iranian fire since the opening days of the war. U.S. trade dispute with Canada is heating up, with President Trump announcing plans for 50% tariffs on some Canadian goods.
3: These are really sweeping tariffs imposed by the United States against certain items imported from Canada. Donald Trump says this is a retaliation for what he called unequal treatment of U.S. cars, dairy, and alcohol. But certain items that are exported from Canada will be exempt from this list, and they include energy, potash, critical minerals, and fish. Now, these new tariffs are going to be delayed, and I think this is significant, by 30 days. So it does allow for some negotiation.
2: The BBC's Peter Bowes, tropical storm warning from the Florida-Alabama line to Louisiana, tropical storm Bertha building strength in the Gulf of America.
4: Current forecast basically shows it approaching and then moving inland kind of right along the Louisiana coastline here in about 36 to 48 hours. So we're talking basically Wednesday evening into Thursday morning. And then the track takes it basically right along the Gulf Coast. But during this period, it weakens to a tropical depression.
2: The National Hurricane Center's Philippe Pappin. On Wall Street this morning, the Dow is up 250 points. NASDAQ ahead 286. More on these stories, townhall.com.
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7: We are looking at a 40% chance of a shower or thunderstorm this afternoon. Otherwise, mostly sunny skies have settled in pretty much for the next few days. We'll see a high today of 83. Tonight down to 53. Wednesday it's sunny and 75. Thursday it's sunny and 79. Friday sunny and 82 degrees. And in between in the evenings, all of them down into the mid-50s. 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

From Godsmack on WION, America's biggest little radio station, 11:22 on our Tuesday, Monday behind us. I missed one of the texts that was in earlier about the loud volume of another vehicle's stereo system, and a very disrespectful person across from me yesterday. The text says, as far as, you know, should I have done something about it or not? What is it? You know, the opinion on trying to be respectful when you go to the gas station and not blast everybody else out of there. Text says it's freedom of expression. They're expressing how ignorant and disrespectful they are. And the text goes on to say, I just look at them and laugh because they're trying to compensate for the lack of something else that could be. I was at another gas station a couple of days ago, and there was a gentleman working for a local company who was sitting outside his rather large truck blasting everybody with his wireless speakers like we all wanted to hear his music. That was another example of it, which I thought was pretty weird, but what do you do? You're only going to be there a few minutes, and he's obviously parked there waiting for something to happen. Some of you might know what I mean by that anyway. It is 11:24. I haven't done this yet today, and I usually forget to do this and leave it to Justin for the next day, but since this started back in the morning show era, a slow rip today, a slow rip off for this Tuesday. I like this. This almost falls in place with our discussion today about disrespectful people at gas stations and dogs on laps and things like that. Our ripoff for today reads, while I was driving, I saw another person driving while talking on his cell phone. And I got so mad, I threw my beer at him. I like that one. Your ripoff for the day today, your dad joke.

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5: We are looking at a 40% chance of a shower or thunderstorm this afternoon. Otherwise, mostly sunny skies have settled in pretty much for the next few days. We'll see a high today of 83. Tonight down to 53. Wednesday it's sunny and 75. Thursday it's sunny and 79. Friday sunny and 82 degrees. And in between in the evenings, all of them down into the mid-50s. 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

What a handsome lad, that's my boy. B-R-L-F-Q spells mom and dad.

Treat Me Right and Pat Benatar from WION, America's biggest little radio station. Welcome if you're just tuning in. You've got a little bit left of this show, and then you get to go, oh, we're done with Jim for the day. And that's okay. I'm all right with that. It is time for us to take a look at our Eye on History, brought to you by the good folks at Saranac Community Schools, the small schools with big results. Thank you so much to Saranac Community Schools. They believe in radio, local radio. They support us, and they renewed their advertising for another year. And we appreciate you very much over there, Saranac. Thank you for believing in what local radio can do. Please spread the word to those that only believe in Facebook. We're much better than the web. And if you're only on Facebook, you're missing out. Thank you, Saranac Community Schools. On this day, and I'm going to do this without glasses today, it might be quite interesting. It was on this day in 1861, the first major battle of the U.S. Civil War began, the Battle of Bull Run at Manassas Junction. The Confederates won that battle. Oh, let's see here. In 1925, the Monkey Trial, as it was called, ended in Dayton, Tennessee. John Scopes convicted and fined $100 for violating the state prohibition on teaching Darwin's theory of evolution. The conviction was later overturned on a legal technicality because the judge had set the fine instead of the jury. When we were judging education back then, and now we're wandering away from education sometimes. Wow. It was in 1931 CBS aired its first regularly scheduled program to be simulcast on radio and TV. Of course, back in 31, TV was experimental. It was not in people's homes. It was only experimental. Show featured singer Kate Smith, composer George Gershwin, and New York City Mayor Jimmy Walker in 1931. Would have been interesting to see how that actually went. Fast forwarding a little bit, in 1944, American forces landed on Guam during World War II. 1949 found the U.S. Senate ratifying the North Atlantic Treaty. Fast forwarding again, just a bit. In 1980, draft registration began once again in the United States for 19 and 20-year-old men. It was 1997 when the USS Constitution, which defended the U.S. during the War of 1812, set sail under its own power for the first time in over 100 years, 116 to be exact. The year 2000 found NBC announcing they had found nearly all of Milton Berle's kinescopes. The filmed recordings of his early TV shows had been the subject of a $30 million lawsuit filed by Mr. Berle the previous May. And in 2007, the seventh and last book of the Harry Potter series, Harry Potter and the Deathly Hallows, was released. I have never, ever been involved with the Harry Potter series. I know that makes me, I don't know what it makes me, but I'm just never got into it. Couldn't get me interested in that. Of course, I also have never been a fan of John Wayne. I've never watched Gone with the Wind because A, it's long, and B, it doesn't look like anything I would be interested in. And I haven't watched Titanic either. The color, you know, the modern color one. Only the old ones are fine for me in that. So I'm a little weird that way. You know, just not involved in a lot of modern culture. Let's see here. What else do we have? Let's go over to the fun stuff today. I got to find out where to click. It's been a while since I've been here. I like being co-host. It's kind of nice to relax after 20-odd years and having turned things over to somebody who's doing a nice job. Air Conditioning Appreciation Days continues. Don't need it as much today, but we will again, I'm sure. Family Golf Month continues. We do have a golf advertiser. Please go see them. Tell them we sent you. It is Independent Retailer Month. This is extremely important because we have fewer and fewer of them in Ionia. We're being corporatized by the month, by the year, as everything moves to South Ionia and our downtown has suffered. People hate me for saying that. They don't like to hear the reality of it. That is the truth. So Independent Retailer Month, go to your independent retailer, whether it's, it could be your independent service person too, because we have a lot of service people that advertise on the station and pay our bills. But please, go to your independent people before you go to the box stores. The box stores don't give a darn. They don't give a rat's behind if you're there or not. They just hear the cha-ching of your money in the cash register.
locally owned. They really appreciate you. It's National Blueberry Month. It is Culinary Arts Month. You can leave me out of that. I have three ovens at my home. I have the toaster oven, the microwave oven, and the pizza oven. That's the extent of my culinary abilities. I do have a single plug-in hot plate, which could be used for things like Thanksgiving, you know. It's National Rodeo Month. Smartphone Courtesy Month. Smart Irrigation Month. A lot of irrigation going on as things turn dry around here. Holy cow. And the people running those irrigation pumps and wells are looking at it going, wow, that electric bill is clocking up big time. Thank you, Consumers Energy. And it is a World Watercolor Month and Bereaved Parents Month. If you wish to celebrate something this week, we are in the midst of Hemp History Week, National Moth Week, Captive Nations Week, Everybody Deserves a Massage Week, National Independent Retailers Week is this week, along with National Zookeeper Week and Women in Baseball Week. And today, specifically for celebrations, aside from if you're a person who likes fairs, the free fair is in town, you can celebrate that, obviously. Today is Legal Drinking Age Day. Lowest recorded temperature day, which was in Antarctica. Doesn't tell me what year, but it was a negative 128.6 degrees Fahrenheit. National Be Someone Day. And the rest of them I'm not going to read because I don't like them, and that's my right, and that's it. I don't have any quotes to give you today because that is a Justin thing, but he can give you extra quotes tomorrow. And we thank our good friends at Saranac Community Schools who sponsor our Eye on History and have stepped to the plate once again to support us here at WIO. And should also be noted that Ionia Public Schools does the same. They support us with another renewal of advertising. We appreciate both of our area schools for being here with us on WION.

0: Celine Dion sounding wonderful as always in AM stereo. I don't get to sit in this seat too often because Justin runs the show, and so I get to sit here and hear both of the speakers, my left and my right, and it's all sounded so wonderful this morning. I usually sit at the round table using only my one headphone from, believe it or not, and you can look this up if you don't know what it is, a Crystal Radio. I actually use modern headphones on a Crystal Radio. They have no volume control. They just give us what's out there, but they are mono. So I've enjoyed being in front of the two speakers today. A few sponsor words that make our existence here possible. And we'll close out the show coming up with news at the noon hour.
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0: And very safe. They're good people. It is 11:56. Time to move on and make time for the news coming up, sports, and an updated forecast on the way from WION. It's been fun visiting with you. Justin will be back at the controls tomorrow, I hope. And, well, at least I got used to this thing again over here. It's been a while. In the meantime, ladies and gentlemen, one little message I don't get to mention too often, and this is a very, very serious one. I don't mean it to be heavy, but I want you to listen carefully, and that is go take care of our local retailers and service people by giving them your business, please. This station is not supported at all by big corporate. Nothing in South Ionia, except one bank that is local, is really on the air with us. There's very little there except that and our car dealership that has been very loyal. The corporate, I guess what I'm saying is the corporate things in South Ionia don't do a darn thing to keep this radio station going and growing. But the small businesses you hear on the station do, and we need more of them on the air to keep things going as expenses grow up and go up. And we appreciate those that do put their trust in us here. So when you're thinking of shopping for service or for anything retail, please go local first. It means a lot to us and it means more to them. It's very important. Just remember, local does not mean you can drive there in 3 to 7 minutes. It means locally owned, locally operated, and people that care about you. Enough said. Thank you so much for your attention today, and always, we appreciate you. We've got Peter, Paul, and Mary and Gordon Lightfoot to get us to news. Have a good rest of your day, my friends.

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3: I'm Ryan Recker. A tornado was spotted yesterday evening in Shot Point near Marquette in the UP. After confirmed, it would be Michigan's 24th tornado of the year. National Weather Service meteorologist Taylor Prislowski said, based off what he's seen from videos, signs point to a tornado that started as a waterspout and came on shore, which they're investigating.
4: I know that there was a very tight rotation with that storm. Then there was obviously the video of there being a waterspout and just east of Marquette, as well as like a funnel cloud trying to form before it went off into the water.
3: He said quite a few areas had a quarter to ping pong sized tail, but some spots in central UP had baseball sized, reported 3-inch diameter. A bipartisan effort to clean up Lake St. Clair is expected to begin this fall. Algae muck has plagued pockets of the lake shore in Macomb County for years, leaving the beaches and shorelines unswimmable. The 3-year project will remove the muck in 3 locations that are very popular fishing and recreating areas. And more legal issues for the former mayor of Detroit.
5: Kwame Kilpatrick owes approximately $50,000 in unpaid taxes on his million-dollar Novi home and now faces the possibility of foreclosure, and that's according to the Oakland County Treasurer's Office. The former Detroit mayor lives in a 3,800-square-foot, 5-bedroom, 4.5-bath home that's technically owned by the Pathfinder Consulting Firm. That's a firm that is owned by Kilpatrick and his wife, Letitia Kilpatrick. Now, if the property taxes are not paid, foreclosure proceedings could start as early as 2027. Charlie Langton for the Michigan News Network.
3: And Republican candidate for governor Perry Johnson earning an endorsement of the Michigan College Republicans in a statement they say his economic agenda directly confronts rising housing costs, higher prices, and student debt. I'm Ryan Recker for the Michigan News Network.
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9: This hour at Town Hall, I'm Bob Agnew in Washington. The president is welcoming another world leader to the White House. Here's correspondent Willie Nelson.
10: The president of Lebanon, Joseph Aoun, is set to meet President Trump at the White House. The two will hold a bilateral meeting in the Oval Office as the administration continues its push to strengthen security and stability across the Middle East. Willie Nelson, the White House.
9: President Trump is promising that every soldier's death caused by Iran will be avenged as the military strikes continue. Here's correspondent Laura Winters.
11: The U.S. military striking targets in Iran for a 10th night in a row in retaliation for Iran attacking a base in Jordan and killing 3 U.S. soldiers, including a 19-year-old woman from Carrollton, Texas, and a 25-year-old man from Hawaii.
12: We feel very badly, but you know, those great people, those great patriots who are out there fighting that Iran cannot have a nuclear weapon.
11: Laura Winters reporting.
9: Tropical storm Bertha is strengthening in the Gulf of Mexico.
13: We do have tropical storm watches and warnings in effect for portions of the Florida Panhandle, coastal Alabama, Mississippi, and then also the Louisiana coastline. And in fact, the city of New Orleans, the metro area, is currently under a tropical storm watch.
9: And that is Philippe Pappin at the National Hurricane Center, a storm surge watch indicating rising possible life-threatening water moving inland from the coast in 48 hours. The Women's Tennis Association introducing a one-off mandatory gene testing for all players.
14: It's a requirement to compete at the 2028 Los Angeles Olympics. The WTA has updated its women's eligibility policy to include gender screening based on biological sex this week to preserve the integrity of women's professional tennis and maintain fair competition conditions for all players. The new policy takes the organization in line with the eligibility policy introduced by the IOC in March to align with President Trump's executive order on sports ahead of the 2028 Olympics.
9: That's Keith Peters. More at townhall.com.
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9: Here's Rich Thompson now with the midday Wall Street Business Report.
16: Wall Street opened higher this morning with the tech sector leading the way. Data storage companies SanDisk and Western Digital continued their mostly upward trend, each jumping more than 7% in the early going. Chip makers Marvell Technology and Intel, which have also been riding the AI roller coaster of late, rose 6.2% and 5.7% respectively. General Motors rose 1.7% after the automaker beat Wall Street's second quarter sales and profit targets. GM also raised its guidance. Oil prices rose to their highest level in a month as the Iran situation remains volatile. Brent crude gained $1.21 to $90.43. That is well above the roughly $72 per barrel level it was at before the war got going back in late February. For the Wall Street Business Report,

0: administration than previously known to compel the identity of sources.
1: That is Haya Panjwani reporting. The president has imposed 50% tariffs on most Canadian goods, declaring that Canada has unfairly discriminated against American autos, alcohol, and dairy products. The administration says Canada was one of the only countries other than China that retaliated against the president's previous tariffs and now need to be held accountable. More at Town Hall.
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3: After beating the Cubs in the series opener yesterday, the Tigers are right back at it against them tonight for Game 2 at Wrigley Field. Framber Valdez will pitch this evening for Detroit against David Peterson for Chicago. Valdez is coming off his best outing of the year, in which he went 7 innings with only 3 hits allowed, 1 run, no walks, and 9 strikeouts against the A's. First pitch is at 8:05 tonight from the Windy City. Lions training camp begins in less than 2 weeks, and tickets to attend some open practices are available for free starting today. Fans can secure tickets to 5 different practices on either August 3rd, 4th, 6th, 10th, or 19th. The season opener on September 13th is less than a month away. And ESPN is going through a round of layoffs once again. NFL analyst Ryan Clark and play-by-play man Carl Ravitch are reportedly the first major names to suffer a dismissal this time around. Ravitch used to call Sunday Night Baseball games and had been with the network for 33 years. I'm Brendan Shabath for the Michigan News Network.
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9: We are looking at a 40% chance of a shower or thunderstorm this afternoon. Otherwise, mostly sunny skies have settled in pretty much for the next few days. We'll see a high today of 83. Tonight down to 53. Wednesday it's sunny and 75. Thursday it's sunny and 79. Friday sunny and 82 degrees. And in between in the evenings, all of them down into the mid-50s. 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
3: News this hour at Town Hall. I'm Bob Agnew in Washington. The White House is keeping a close eye on developments in the Middle East today, and we get an update from White House correspondent Willie Nelson.
4: Speaking alongside Lebanese President Joseph Aoun in the Oval Office, President Trump says no ships are getting through the Strait of Hormuz.
5: And the blockade is up and nobody gets through. Nobody gets through the blockade. It's like a steel wall.
4: The remarks come as the two leaders discuss security and stability across the Middle East. Willie Nelson, the White House.
3: A barrage of U.S. strikes has not compelled Tehran to loosen its grip on the Strait of Hormuz. The U.S. continued its airstrikes on the Islamic Republic early today. Iran retaliated on U.S. allies in the region. The U.S. military has identified a soldier killed while disarming an Iranian drone in Iraq as Sergeant Michael Emmanuel Swinton from North Carolina. Tropical storm Bertha strengthening in the Gulf of Mexico, moving slowly toward the Florida Panhandle.
6: There is even some chance the system's just going to completely dissipate before the end of the week as it kind of slides along the Gulf Coast of Louisiana, potentially getting into Texas, producing some heavy rainfall, but expecting a much weaker system when it gets to that area.
3: The storm could also affect Alabama. National Hurricane Center senior hurricane specialist Philippe Pappin is who you heard there. AI stocks are pulling Wall Street higher at this hour.
7: I'm Seth Sutala. This is Markets in a Minute. More gains for makers of computer chips and other AI winners are carrying Wall Street higher. The S&P 500 rose 0.6% in the first hour of trading Tuesday. The Dow added 325 points. That's about 0.6%. The NASDAQ Composite rose 0.9%. Among chip companies, Micron Technology rose 6.4%. AMD added 5%. The price of Brent crude rose above $90 a barrel as attacks continued in the U.S. war with Iran. That's up from $72 a barrel early this month. Seth Sutel, New York.
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3: Former President Joe Biden loses his appeal in a DOJ investigation.
10: A federal appeals court has rejected a request by Joe Biden to block the release of audio recordings and transcripts of his interviews with a memoir ghostwriter before he was elected. A divided 3-judge panel suspended its decision until August 3rd to allow more time for Biden to consider another appeal. The panel's 2-1 ruling found that there's a substantial public interest in disclosing the material the Democrat wants to keep hidden. The recordings were obtained by a special counsel who investigated Biden's handling of classified documents. Republicans demanded the material after the special counsel declined to file charges. Hayap Njwani, Washington.
3: More gains from chip makers and other AI winners are carrying Wall Street higher for the most part today. Of course, the ongoing attacks in the Strait of Hormuz putting pressure on oil. Brent crude's price topped $90 a barrel, briefly nearing $92. Breaking news and analysis, townhall.com. A federal judge hits the brakes on a proposed entertainment industry merger.
1: Paramount and Warner Brothers Discovery have been ordered to pause their $81 billion merger for at least 2 weeks, allowing states challenging the deal more time to see their case through in court. 12 states, led by California, sued to block Paramount's pending buyout of Warner, alleging the combination would extinguish competition in Hollywood and lead to fewer choices for consumers, especially moviegoers and cable customers across the U.S. Rich Thomason reporting.
3: American roads have been getting safer in recent years. New estimates show road deaths are declining in the U.S. and globally, for that matter. A study in Lancet Public Health revealed global road injuries and fatalities each fell more than 30% between 1990 and 2023. In the U.S., traffic deaths rose until 2021, but have since been declining. More of these stories can be found at townhall.com.
2: We are looking at a 40% chance of a shower or thunderstorm this afternoon. Otherwise, mostly sunny skies have settled in pretty much for the next few days. We'll see a high today of 83. Tonight down to 53. Wednesday it's sunny and 75. Thursday it's sunny and 79. Friday sunny and 82 degrees. And in between in the evenings, all of them down into the mid-50s. 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

0: It's time for Did You Know on WION. 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It's the local information you need from WION.
1: 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It's Tuesday at the Ionia Free Fair, the 10 best days of summer.
2: We are looking at a 40% chance of a shower or thunderstorm this afternoon. Otherwise, mostly sunny skies have settled in pretty much for the next few days. We'll see a high today of 83. Tonight down to 53. Wednesday, it's sunny and 75. Thursday, it's sunny and 79. Friday, sunny and 82 degrees. And in between in the evenings, all of them down into the mid-50s. 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
0: At Saranac Community Schools, they believe that every moment is the perfect moment to be learning something new and interesting. 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
1: News this hour at Town Hall. I'm Bob Agnew in Washington. Arizona Republicans are choosing nominees to challenge Democrats in key state offices. Candidates include U.S. Representatives Andy Biggs and David Schweikert, both vying to take on Democrat Governor Katie Hobbs. Biggs, meanwhile, endorsed by President Trump and aims to unite the party. Schweikert believes his own pro-business approach can win back voters in Arizona. House Speaker Mike Johnson tells reporters he's been on the road for 2 weeks now, traveling to districts across the country with an eye toward those midterms, and he's hearing from the voters.
2: Everywhere we go, the American people are seeing and understanding, they're articulating in their own way the stark contrast between the two sides. As we say all the time, this is not your father's Democratic Party. That the chasm between the two sides and their visions for America and what we believe, our principles, our priorities, our platforms, has never been more divergent than it is right now.
1: Johnson describes the country as being at a crossroads with an eye toward those upcoming midterm elections. All that extra tension right now in the Strait of Hormuz causing oil prices to go up a bit, right about $2 a barrel on average in international trading, but stocks are doing well anyway. The Dow up by about 400 points. An update on the latest tropical storm from high up on Juana.
3: Tropical storm Bertha in the Gulf of Mexico is moving towards the Florida Panhandle and Alabama. The Miami-based National Hurricane Center says that as of early Tuesday, the storm was about 125 miles south of Panama City, Florida, and 200 miles southeast of Mobile, Alabama. Philippe Pappin is a senior hurricane specialist with the center.
4: The current forecast basically shows it approaching and then moving inland kind of right along the Louisiana coastline here in about 36 to 48 hours. So we're talking basically Wednesday evening into Thursday morning. And then the track takes it basically right along the Gulf Coast.
3: Areas of flash flooding will also be possible through Friday. I'm high up in Juwani.
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5: Just hearing the word IRS can make people break out in a cold sweat. No one wants to deal with the IRS, and now you don't have to. The good news is Legal Tax Defense has been successfully negotiating with the IRS for more than 15 years. 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
1: A big decision sometime soon could change the face of college sports.
6: Southeastern Conference Commissioner Greg Sankey says the SEC having very serious talks about breaking away from the NCAA. He says school presidents are frustrated and want change. SEC dealing with issues like congressional legislation, new eligibility rules, and transparency around player payments. Despite those challenges, Sankey says he does believe there's value in participating in a national organization. Jason Walker reporting.
1: An external review of the Gates Foundation's ties to Jeffrey Epstein has found that staff met more than two dozen times with the disgraced financier. Discussion centered on a public health fund and never actually materialized, along with a grant to the International Peace Institute. Those meetings happened as staff relayed concerns to Gates about the reputational risks of working with Epstein. Breaking news at townhall.com. A man has stabbed and wounded two tourists near the ancient Acropolis in Athens, Greece's top tourist attraction. Here's correspondent Charles de la Desma.
7: The assailant attacked a man and a woman, both Greek Americans, with a knife on a pedestrian street near an entrance to the Acropolis itself and near the entrance to the Acropolis Museum, which lies at the foot of the Acropolis Hill in Athens. Police say the woman suffered light injuries to the leg, while the man was more seriously hurt, with wounds to the arm. The attacker was detained at the scene while the two victims were transported to the hospital by ambulance, authorities say. The identity of the attacker was not immediately clear, but police said he appeared to have been suffering from psychological problems. I'm Charles Villadesma.
1: Federal health officials have remained focused on lettuce from Taylor Farms as a source of a multi-state outbreak, despite inaccurate test results reported over the weekend. You'll find more on these stories at townhall.com. From Washington,
8: we are looking at a 40% chance of a shower or thunderstorm this afternoon. Otherwise, mostly sunny skies have settled in pretty much for the next few days. We'll see a high today of 83. Tonight down to 53. Wednesday it's sunny and 75. Thursday it's sunny and 79. Friday sunny and 82 degrees. And in between in the evenings, all of them down into the mid-50s. 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

0: 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Keep our utility workers safe so they can keep power coming to you year-round. I'm Steve the Voice Guy, and now you're in the loop on WION.
1: We are looking at a 40% chance of a shower or thunderstorm this afternoon. Otherwise, mostly sunny skies have settled in pretty much for the next few days. We'll see a high today of 83. Tonight down to 53. Wednesday it's sunny and 75. Thursday it's sunny and 79. Friday sunny and 82 degrees. And in between in the evenings, all of them down into the mid-50s. 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
4: I'm Tony Ortiz as federal officials continue their investigation into the outbreak of cyclosporiasis. The state of Michigan remains the leader in cases across the country. The FDA is now saying that while a false positive was reported, lettuce from Taylor Farms remains the focus of the investigation. With the latest update today, 6,500 people have been sickened in Michigan. 102 of those cases involved hospitalization. One group is just beginning to add up the cost of the Canadian wildfires to the Michigan economy.
5: The number is in the billions, according to experts at Anderson Economic Group, out with some early analysis on lost earnings due to smoke and particulates from wildfires in Canada. New York has experienced approximately $5 billion in losses, Michigan more than $4 billion, and Wisconsin nearly $2 billion, even as analysts continue to incorporate additional and updated data. The firm identified the following loss events: closure of amusement parks, cancellation of outdoor events, and closure of event spaces ranging from regional fairs to professional sports arenas. Kyle Kimball, the Michigan News Network.
4: Voters in Flint Township will weigh the costs of rebranding against the promise of a fresh start. It's estimated to cost about $150,000 for Flint Township to change its name. But residents who spoke up at a trustee meeting Monday night said they're ready for a change to Oak Hills.
6: There's no other Oak Hills, not in Michigan, not in the entire United States. It's a name that will be unique to us. When you say you're from Oak Hills, there's no need to explain anything about the water.
4: Now, other residents cited a change in recent history when Pontiac Township changed its name in 1983 to the city of Auburn Hills. They say it will give them their own unique identity without being associated with the city of Flint's problems. The trustees voted in favor of the change, meaning it will appear on the November ballot. GM posts a solid second quarter profit. The automaker says they've earned $1.3 billion in the quarter. I'm Tony Ortiz for the Michigan News Network.
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10: News this hour at Town Hall. I'm Bob Agnew in Washington. President Trump is discussing diplomacy in the Middle East. Here's correspondent Willie Nelson at the White House.
11: While sitting alongside Lebanese President Joseph Aoun, President Trump said he would be willing to speak with Hezbollah as part of an effort to bring greater peace and stability to the Middle East.
12: But I would speak to Hezbollah. I speak to everybody. I'll speak to people that a lot of people think I shouldn't be speaking to, and things work out. I would say this: if the president wanted me to speak to Hezbollah, you know, he's lived with Hezbollah for a long time. And if the president wanted me to speak to Hezbollah, I would.
11: Hezbollah remains a U.S.-designated foreign terrorist organization. Willie Nelson, The White House.
10: Tropical storm Bertha growing stronger in the Gulf of America. Hurricane specialist Philippe Pappin is with the National Hurricane Center.
13: There is even some chance the system's just going to completely dissipate before the end of the week as it kind of slides along the Gulf Coast of Louisiana, potentially getting into Texas, producing some heavy rainfall, but expecting a much weaker system when it gets to that area.
10: House Majority Leader Steve Scalise is warning that Democrat socialists now taking over the Democrat Party have a big agenda should they win the midterm elections.
14: What do they want to do? They want chaos. They want power is ultimately what they want. They can't articulate a real clear agenda for the American people because they've been fighting us on all the things that would actually work to lower costs.
10: House Speaker Mike Johnson has been traveling the country of late with an eye toward those midterms. He says the country's at a political crossroads.
15: As I've said here many times, and I say across the country, you know, a few decades ago, Republicans and Democrats in Congress are arguing over marginal tax rates and shades of regulation. Now we are quite literally in a contest to determine whether we're going to maintain our status as the world's great superpower, the greatest nation in the history of the world, as a constitutional republic, or we're going to tear that down to the foundation like the communist Democrats want to do and go down this dark road of Marxism.
10: A winning session on Wall Street right now. The Dow is up 374 points. More on these stories at townhall.com.
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10: Skiing in Africa, it's an idea that's catching on with tourists from around the world.
18: Lesotho attracts thousands each winter to its unique ski resort, the only such tourist attraction in sub-Saharan Africa. The landlocked kingdom's high elevation and mountainous terrain make it the coldest country on the continent. The Afriski Mountain Resort, some 3,200 meters above sea level, is its only fully operational ski resort. Janko Smith is a skier.
19: So I've been to Europe and I can tell you that it's totally different. The vibe here is way better and I think it's honestly such a privilege having it here because I mean a whole ski trip here or you can buy a flight ticket to Europe.
18: I'm Haya Pinjwani.
10: A federal judge has approved a $1.5 billion copyright settlement involving AI company Anthropic. The company will pay thousands of authors, about $3,000 per book, for using pirated copies to train its Claude chatbot. Breaking news and analysis at townhall.com. The sister of the late South Carolina senator, Lindsey Graham, says she will run for his seat.
20: Darlene Graham says she prayed on it and has decided she will run for her late brother's Senate seat. Graham says President Trump urged her to jump into the race and run for the full six-year term in South Carolina.
10: That is Laura Winters reporting. Gas prices back at $4 a gallon.
21: In Chicago, Lita Mavrothalasitis's car was close to E and needed a fill-up. She initially didn't see the sign, reading 4.59 a gallon.
22: Oh my gosh, gas went up again.
21: Gas buddies Patrick DeHaan says tensions around the world mean paying more at the gas pump.
23: Between Ukraine's attacks on Russia's refineries in the U.S. and Iran, that is the bulk majority of what's moving gas prices in the last week or two.
10: And that is correspondent Ed Donahue reporting right now. A quick look at oil prices. They are higher because of those rising tensions in the Strait of Hormuz, up about $2 a barrel.
24: 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It's Tuesday at the Ionia Free Fair, the 10 best days of summer.
0: We are looking at a 40% chance of a shower or thunderstorm this afternoon. Otherwise, mostly sunny skies have settled in pretty much for the next few days. We'll see a high today of 83. Tonight down to 53. Wednesday, it's sunny and 75. Thursday, it's sunny and 79. Friday, sunny and 82 degrees. And in between in the evenings, all of them down into the mid-50s. 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
1: 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We hope to see you there. The Ionia Free Fair.
2: We are looking at a 40% chance of a shower or thunderstorm this afternoon. Otherwise, mostly sunny skies have settled in pretty much for the next few days. We'll see a high today of 83. Tonight down to 53. Wednesday, it's sunny and 75. Thursday, it's sunny and 79. Friday, sunny and 82 degrees. And in between in the evenings, all of them down into the mid-50s. 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
1: There are lemons and there are limes, but there's no such thing as a lemon lime.
2: Look at this can. Gillette foamy with lemon lime.
1: I don't care what it says. There's no such thing.
2: Look, see, a lemon lime.
1: Yeah. It's just a picture. There's no such thing.
2: All right, yeah. Smell it. Gillette foamy with lemon lime isn't sweet like plain lime. The lemon keeps it tangy.
1: For the last time, there is no such thing as a lemon lime.
2: Aha! Huh?
3: At Saranac Community Schools, they believe that every moment is the perfect moment to be learning something new and interesting. 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Summer is almost half over, and that's not fair. 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
3: I'm Tony Ortiz. Health officials are clarifying the confusion surrounding the recent cyclosporiasis outbreak, which has sickened more people across the country. 1,000 new cases in Michigan alone. The FDA is now saying while there was a false positive reported, lettuce from Taylor Farms remains the focus of their investigation. The latest numbers published today shows more than 6,500 cases of cyclosporiasis here in the state of Michigan. A former police officer from Flint has now been charged with attempted murder.
4: January of this year in Genesee Township, 39-year-old Corey Graves was involved in an officer-involved shooting. The suspect behind the wheel at the time was struck in the shoulder while fleeing the scene. State police led the investigation, learned that Graves had an ongoing dispute with the suspect, was said to have targeted this person in the past, and he did not call the investigation into dispatch until after the fact. Graves was terminated from the force in April, now charged with a count of assault with intent to murder, a count of felony firearm, and a count of misconduct in office. That suspect was later arrested in Florida on unrelated charges and was extradited back to Michigan. Ryan Recker for the Michigan News Network.
3: GM posts a solid second quarter profit. The automaker says they've earned $1.3 billion in the quarter. It's possible that the UAW may be under the watchful eye of a federal monitor a lot longer than first expected.
5: This comes as UAW President Sean Fain defends himself against claims that he retaliated against subordinates and sought benefits for family members. As he stands for re-election, Fain says the claims are politically motivated. Wayne State labor expert Merrick Masters says an extension of the monitor may be needed.
6: I don't think anybody likes anybody looking over their shoulder when they're trying to govern and make decisions, and they have to make tough decisions sometimes. And you have natural tensions over policy.
5: Under the current agreement, the monitoring arrangement is set to end in January, but the monitor can ask for an extension. Jeff Gilbert for the Michigan News Network.
3: And I'm Tony Ortiz for the Michigan News Network.
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9: News this hour at Town Hall. I'm Bob Agnew in Washington. House Majority Leader Steve Scalise warning Democrat socialists are on the ballot this November with a big agenda.
10: And you're seeing it play out in cities like New York, but it's coming to a town near you. And it will absolutely be on the ballot this November, because the American people do not want America to become a communist nation.
9: President Trump is promising every soldier's death caused by Iran will be avenged as the military strikes against that country continue. Here's correspondent Laura Winters.
11: The U.S. military striking targets in Iran for a 10th night in a row in retaliation for Iran attacking a base in Jordan and killing three U.S. soldiers, including a 19-year-old woman from Carrollton, Texas, and a 25-year-old man from Hawaii.
12: We feel very badly, but you know, those those great people, those great patriots were out there fighting that Iran cannot have a nuclear weapon.
11: Laura Winters reporting.
9: Tropical storm Bertha growing stronger in the Gulf of America, prompting this forecast from Philippe Pappin at the National Hurricane Center.
13: We do have tropical storm watches and warnings in effect for portions of the Florida Panhandle, coastal Alabama, Mississippi, and then also the Louisiana coastline. And in fact, the city of New Orleans, the metro area, is currently under a tropical storm watch.
9: The Women's Tennis Association introducing a one-off mandatory gene testing program for all players starting today.
14: It's a requirement to compete at the 2028 Los Angeles Olympics. The WTA has updated its women's eligibility policy to include gender screening based on biological sex this week to preserve the integrity of women's professional tennis and maintain fair competition conditions for all players. The new policy takes the organization in line with the eligibility policy introduced by the IOC in March to align with President Trump's executive order on sports ahead of the 2028 Olympics. Keith Peters, Washington.
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15: 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Silver has fallen even further. History shows that this could be the perfect time to diversify your retirement portfolio to include precious metals like gold and silver. 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
9: There's been some pushback by the Smithsonian to the White House over a report that says its leadership cannot be trusted.
16: The report described Anthea Hartig and other Smithsonian leaders as radical activists.
17: We unwaveringly attest that it does not fairly or accurately characterize the full body of work at the museum.
16: Hartig's testimony before a House committee comes after a report released on the 4th of July said the American History Museum doesn't tell history in a way that is inspiring and unifying. The report is part of President Trump's efforts to reshape the stories of America told by cultural institutions controlled or influenced by the federal government. Hartig said the Smithsonian does not take sides in America's political debates. Ed Donahue, Washington.
9: Paramount and Warner Brothers Discovery have been ordered to pause their $81 billion merger for at least 2 weeks. That will allow states that are challenging the deal more time to make their case in court. You'll find breaking news and analysis at townhall.com. An update now on President Trump's ongoing battle with New York Times journalists from Haya Panjwani.
18: Officials are looking to acquire phone records of New York Times journalists in an effort to unmask sources. A court document says President Donald Trump's administration sought New York Times journalists' phone records and even those of some of their relatives in an attempt to unmask the confidential sources of the reporters. They'd written about Trump's Qatari-gifted Air Force One jet. The motion reveals more expansive attempts by Trump's Republican administration than previously known to compel the identity of sources. The Justice Department justifies the original subpoenas by saying reporters are not the targets. Those leaking classified information are. Haya Panjwani, Washington.
9: President Trump has imposed 50% tariffs on most Canadian goods, declaring that Canada has unfairly discriminated against American automakers, along with those producers of alcohol and dairy products.
19: We are looking at a 40% chance of a shower or thunderstorm this afternoon. Otherwise, mostly sunny skies have settled in pretty much for the next few days. We'll see a high today of 83. Tonight down to 53. Wednesday it's sunny and 75. Thursday it's sunny and 79. Friday sunny and 82 degrees. And in between in the evenings, all of them down into the mid-50s. 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
1: 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It's Tuesday at the Ionia Free Fair, the 10 best days of summer.
2: We are looking at a 40% chance of a shower or thunderstorm this afternoon. Otherwise, mostly sunny skies have settled in pretty much for the next few days. We'll see a high today of 83. Tonight down to 53. Wednesday, it's sunny and 75. Thursday, it's sunny and 79. Friday, sunny and 82 degrees. And in between in the evenings, all of them down into the mid-50s. 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

0: 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It's a berry cherry time at Denny Farms, Jordan Lake Road, Saranac. 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And if you like, Denny Farms will serve it in a pie. Along with all the seasonal produce coming in right now, string beans, cucumbers, potatoes, broccoli, and more, there's always treats in the bakery. 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
4: I'm Tony Ortiz. One of the four people charged in connection with the death of a five-year-old boy inside of a hyperbaric chamber has taken a plea deal. Oxford Center safety manager Jeffrey Mosteller pled no contest after the death of Thomas Cooper inside of that chamber at the Oxford Recovery Center in Troy back in January of 2025. Mosteller, along with CEO Tamala Peterson and manager Gary Markin, were charged with second-degree murder and involuntary manslaughter. The chamber's operator, Alita Moffitt, was charged with involuntary manslaughter as well as falsifying medical records. Two men accused in the 2020 kidnapping plot of Governor Gretchen Whitmer have had their convictions reversed by the Michigan Court of Appeals. Both Pete Musico and Paul Ballard had their convictions tossed in court yesterday. So how much in real dollars is all this wildfire smoke costing the state of Michigan? The number is in the billions, according to experts at the Anderson Economic Group. Michigan alone is out more than $4 billion. The price of hundreds of Canadian goods could soon go up as the Trump administration has slapped a 50% tariff on our second largest trading partner. Over 400 items were listed in the tariff announcement, including smartphones, apparel, and beauty products. The tariffs are set to go into effect in 30 days. The union that represents Canadian auto workers will now turn its attention to General Motors. Here's more now from Michigan News Network Autobeat reporter Jeff Gilbert.
5: The talks with GM will be tougher than the ones with Ford, where a new contract calling for 3% annual raises has already been ratified. At GM, the stickiest issue is the future of a plant in Ingersoll, Ontario, which is now idle. The union wants a new product for that plant, but tariffs and negotiations on a new trade deal remain stumbling blocks.
4: Young Republicans have picked their candidate to be the next governor. Republican candidate for governor Perry Johnson earned the endorsement of the Michigan College Republicans. He's in a primary against Congressman John James, who has the support of President Donald Trump. I'm Tony Ortiz for the Michigan News Network.
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7: news this hour from Town Hall. I'm Keith Peters in Washington. 10 nights of U.S. airstrikes have yet to convince Iran to ease its grip on the Strait of Hormuz. More from correspondent Ben Thomas.
8: U.S. military footage of warplanes taking off and targets in Iran being hit early Tuesday. The aim to further degrade Iranian military capabilities used to attack commercial shipping in the Strait of Hormuz. And Tehran again struck back, attacking a tanker in the strait, forcing its crew to abandon ship.
9: The punitive nature of these strikes.
8: Jason Campbell at the Middle East Institute.
9: If they were going to pull the regime to the negotiating table under better terms, I think that would have happened by now.
8: Pakistan continues to press its diplomatic efforts. I'm Ben Thomas.
7: President Trump says he'll allow American carriers to resume direct flights to Lebanon more than 40 years after U.S. suspended the route. Trump is also pledging support for Lebanon following months of conflict between Israel and the Lebanese militant group Hezbollah. National Hurricane Center senior hurricane specialist Philippe Papin says Tropical Storm Bertha will move into the south between Wednesday and Thursday.
10: Current forecast basically shows it approaching and then moving inland kind of right along the Louisiana coastline here in about 36 to 48 hours. So we're talking basically Wednesday evening into Thursday morning. And then the track takes it basically right along the Gulf Coast. But during this period, it weakens to a tropical depression.
7: Authorities in Mississippi, Louisiana, and Florida have opened sites to provide sandbags. Red flag warnings are posted along some Gulf Coast beaches advising swimmers about the dangers of riptides. On Wall Street, the Dow by 385 points, the S&P 500 advanced 65. More at townhall.com.
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7: Joe Biden's appeal in a DOJ investigation has been rejected.
12: A federal appeals court has rejected a request by Joe Biden to block the release of audio recordings and transcripts of his interviews with a memoir ghostwriter before he was elected. A divided three-judge panel suspended its decision until August 3rd to allow more time for Biden to consider another appeal. The panel's 2-1 ruling found that there's a substantial public interest in disclosing the material the Democrat wants to keep hidden. The recordings were obtained by a special counsel who investigated Biden's handling of classified documents. Republicans demanded the material after the special counsel declined to file charges. Washington.
7: ESPN is undergoing a significant round of layoffs for the first time in 3 years after taking over the NFL network in April. Some on-air personnel were affected. News and analysis at townhall.com. From Washington, I'm Keith Peters. A federal judge hits the brakes on a proposed entertainment industry mega merger.
13: Paramount and Warner Brothers Discovery have been ordered to pause their $81 billion merger for at least 2 weeks, allowing states challenging the deal more time to see their case through in court. 12 states, led by California, sued to block Paramount's pending buyout of Warner, alleging the combination would extinguish competition in Hollywood and lead to fewer choices for consumers, especially moviegoers and cable customers across the U.S. Rich Thomason reporting.
7: The director of the Smithsonian's National Museum of American History is pushing back against a White House report labeling the institution's leadership as radical activists. And Thea Hartig told the House Oversight Subcommittee on Tuesday the report does not fairly represent the museum's work. The report criticized the museum. More at townhall.com.
14: Today is Kids Day at the Iona Free Fair. 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And we hope to see you there. 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
15: We are looking at a 40% chance of a shower or thunderstorm this afternoon. Otherwise, mostly sunny skies have settled in pretty much for the next few days. We'll see a high today of 83. Tonight down to 53. Wednesday, it's sunny and 75. Thursday, it's sunny and 79. Friday, sunny and 82 degrees. And in between in the evenings, all of them down into the mid-50s. 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
1: We are looking at a 40% chance of a shower or thunderstorm this afternoon. Otherwise, mostly sunny skies have settled in pretty much for the next few days. We'll see a high today of 83. Tonight down to 53. Wednesday it's sunny and 75. Thursday it's sunny and 79. Friday sunny and 82 degrees. And in between in the evenings, all of them down into the mid-50s. 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
4: News this hour from Town Hall. I'm Keith Peters in Washington. Warnings are up along the Gulf Coast for Tropical Storm Bertha.
5: Tropical Storm Bertha in the Gulf of Mexico is moving towards the Florida Panhandle and Alabama. Miami-based National Hurricane Center says that as of early Tuesday, the storm was about 125 miles south of Panama City, Florida, and 200 miles southeast of Mobile, Alabama. Philippe Pappin is a senior hurricane specialist with the center.
6: The current forecast basically shows it approaching and then moving inland kind of right along the Louisiana coastline here in about 36 to 48 hours. So we're talking basically Wednesday evening into Thursday morning. And then the track takes it basically right along the Gulf Coast.
5: Areas of flash flooding will also be possible through Friday. I'm Haya Pinjwani.
4: Arizona Republicans pick nominees today for governor and other top offices.
7: Arizona Republicans are choosing nominees to challenge Democrats in key state offices. Candidates include U.S. Reps Andy Biggs and David Schweikart, who are vying to take on Democratic Governor Katie Hobbs. Biggs is endorsed by President Trump and aims to unite the party. Schweikart believes his pro-business approach can win back voters. Both parties have contested primaries for Schweikart's current House district, a battleground for congressional control. The Democratic Party backed Marlene Galan Woods, while Trump has endorsed former Cardinals kicker Jay Feely. Republicans are also picking nominees for Secretary of State and Attorney General. I'm Julie Walker.
4: The U.S. military has identified a soldier killed while disarming an Iranian drone in Iraq. as Sergeant Michael Emmanuel Swinton from North Carolina. On Wall Street, the Dow Jones Industrial Average up by 385 points. The NASDAQ rose 329. The S&P 500 advanced 65. Oil near $85 a barrel. More at townhall.com.
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12: The House Majority Leader Steve Scalise says a Democrat win in November could spell the end of the U.S. economy.
13: And you're seeing it play out in cities like New York, but it's coming to a town near you. And it will absolutely be on the ballot this November, because the American people do not want America to become a communist nation. But that means Americans have to participate this November to stop it from happening.
12: President Trump has imposed 50% tariffs on most Canadian goods, declaring that Canada has unfairly discriminated against American automakers, alcohol and dairy products. Also, a federal judge has approved a $1.5 billion copyright settlement involving AI company Anthropic. It will pay thousands of authors about $3,000 per book for using pirated copies to train its Claude chatbot. The plaintiff's attorney, Justin Nelson, calls it the largest known copyright recovery in history. For the Wall Street Business Report, I'm Bob Agnew.
4: News and analysis at townhall.com. A man has stabbed and wounded two tourists near the ancient Acropolis in Athens, Greece's top tourist attraction.
14: The assailant attacked a man and a woman, both Greek Americans, with a knife on a pedestrian street near an entrance to the Acropolis itself and near the entrance to the Acropolis Museum, which lies at the foot of the Acropolis Hill in Athens. Police say the woman suffered light injuries to the leg, while the man was more seriously hurt with wounds to the arm. The attacker was detained at the scene while the two victims were transported to the hospital by ambulance, authorities say. The identity of the attacker was not immediately clear, but police said he appeared to have been suffering from psychological problems. I'm Charles de Ledesma.
4: French lawmakers have adopted a bill banning children under 15 from using social media, making France the first country in the European Union to approve a blanket ban on platforms. More on these stories at townhall.com.
15: We're looking at a 40% chance of a shower or thunderstorm this afternoon. Otherwise, mostly sunny skies have settled in pretty much for the next few days. We'll see a high today of 83. Tonight down to 53. Wednesday it's sunny and 75. Thursday it's sunny and 79. Friday sunny and 82 degrees. And in between in the evenings, all of them down into the mid-50s. 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
2: 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It's Tuesday at the Ionia Free Fair, the 10 best days of summer.
1: We are looking at a 40% chance of a shower or thunderstorm this afternoon. Otherwise, mostly sunny skies have settled in pretty much for the next few days. We'll see a high today of 83. Tonight down to 53. Wednesday, it's sunny and 75. Thursday, it's sunny and 79. Friday, sunny and 82 degrees. And in between in the evenings, all of them down into the mid-50s. 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

0: Just found us? Stick around. You'll be singing along before you know it with the music you know. And you'll be up to date with the information you need. It's What We Do Around the Clock from West Central Michigan's WION.
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4: News this hour from Town Hall. I'm Keith Peters in Washington. The Trump administration is asking Congress to fund the expanding conflict with Iran. At the Senate Appropriations Committee hearing, Republican Chairwoman Susan Collins says much of the $93 billion budget request predates the war with Iran.
5: Some of the requirements, such as the shortfalls in munitions, have been well known to this committee for some time. And prior to the conflict with Iran, there has been bipartisan support to address these shortfalls. While these munitions shortfalls have been years in the making, they are growing increasingly urgent.
4: War Secretary Pete Hegseth said the U.S. war against Iran has cost $37.5 billion so far. House Republicans are sounding the alarm over Democrat socialists. House Speaker Mike Johnson says he remains optimistic that the majority of Americans will ultimately reject socialists on the November ballot.
6: Not on our watch. We're not going to do that. And I am very confident. In fact, I'm very enthusiastic about the upcoming midterm election because I believe that people are beginning to see this. And it is going to motivate voter turnout for true Americans who love their country and want to keep it.
4: Arizona Republicans are choosing nominees to challenge Democrats in key state offices. Candidates include Congressman Andy Biggs and David Schweikert, who are vying to take on Democratic Governor Katie Hobbs. Biggs is endorsed by Donald Trump and aims to unite the party. Schweikert believes his pro-business approach can win back voters. Both parties have contested primaries for Schweikert's current House district, a battleground for congressional control. On Wall Street, the Dow by 385 points. More on these stories at townhall.com.
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4: There's going to be a new round of layoffs at ESPN.
9: A memo sent to employees says most moves are the result of ESPN's acquisition of NFL Network and other league digital assets. While most of the layoffs affect production and behind-the-scenes personnel, some on-air talent was affected, including NFL analyst Ryan Clark, who learned of his layoff while on NFL Live Monday. Clark was told by company executives rather than hear about it elsewhere. He did not finish Alicia's appearance on the show. The ESPN layoffs are part of other reductions taking place throughout the Walt Disney Company this week. I'm Lisa Dwyer.
4: Kaylee Hoddle, a deaf actor known for her roles in two Godzilla films, has died in a car crash in Maryland. She was 18 years of age. The crash happened early Tuesday morning. News and analysis at townhall.com. From Washington, I'm Keith Peters reporting. Skiing in Africa is catching on with the rest of the world.
2: Lesotho attracts thousands each winter to its unique ski resort, the only such tourist attraction in sub-Saharan Africa. The landlocked kingdom's high elevation and mountainous terrain make it the coldest country on the continent. The Afriski Mountain Resort, some 3,200 meters above sea level, is its only fully operational ski resort. Janko Smits is a skier.
3: So I've been to Europe and I can tell you that it's totally different. The vibe here is way better, and I think it's honestly such a privilege having it here, because I mean a whole ski trip here, or you can buy a flight ticket to Europe.
2: I'm Haya Pinjwani.
4: French lawmakers have approved a bill banning children under 15 from using social media. The move makes France the first country in the European Union to pass a blanket ban on platforms as concerns grow worldwide over the harmful effect of digital content on kids. More at townhall.com.
1: We see a few clouds in the forecast for our overnight hours and the low at 53. Wednesday, Thursday, and Friday shaping up with sunshine. Our day on Wednesday at 75 degrees, Thursday at 79. Friday at a little warmer, 82 degrees, and in between we are down into the 50-degree range for better sleeping. 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

0: I'm Steve the Voice Guy, keeping you in the loop on WION. 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
1: We see a few clouds in the forecast for our overnight hours and the low at 53. Wednesday, Thursday, and Friday shaping up with sunshine. Our day on Wednesday at 75 degrees, Thursday at 79. Friday at a little warmer, 82 degrees, and in between we are down into the 50-degree range for better sleeping. 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